0: XYZ with Derek, Zachary, Audrey. I really want to be careful how I phrase this. I almost said you lost your best friend. Oh. Peyton moved out because she's in law school, which is amazing.
1: No, I'm devastated. Mm-hmm. And I am not exaggerating when I say that. I'm so happy for her, but we've lived together for 5 years.
0: But your true colors are starting to show because you're the real reason you're also mad that she's gone.
1: She cleaned up after me way more, way more than I realized.
0: The maid's gone?
1: She's and you're sad? Been gone. She's only been gone for 3 days.
0: And your filth is just piling up.
1: Well, okay, so I'll like drink a cup of coffee when I'm getting ready in the morning and leave it out. And she always gets rid of it for me. There's like 3 cups of coffee in my bathroom right now.
0: So you're just
1: saying
0: you're used to having housekeeping.
2: Yeah.
0: And that's now no longer a thing.
1: I'm used to having my support system who loves me and cherishes me in every way.
0: What you're describing was my exact feeling the first time I went to a hotel after COVID and they tried to use that, we don't need to clean every day to preserve resources.
1: That is not the same thing.
0: That's kind of what it sounds like.
1: Anyway. I love my best friend, and I'm at 3. I love my best friend, and I miss her so much. Peyton, come home.
0: With a vacuum. Get a Roomba.

0: Your tech tidbit on XYZ with Derek Zachary. It's all brought to you by Eggland's Best. Bumble is ditching kind of the whole reason that at least women use Bumble is that men can't message first,
1: yeah,
0: right?
1: Yes.
0: And I think inherently I always liked Bumble for that reason. Was like, if someone's messaging me, then that
1: sure.
0: is some level of interest. I always like to think that I wasn't being the creepy guy on a dating app.
1: Right.
0: And I know that I'm not speaking for most men when I say that.
1: Well, I was going to say it felt more intentional.
0: Yeah. Mm-hmm. Like, if you're going to message me, hopefully this is like leading towards a regular dialogue.
1: Right.
0: But I guess Bumble's like, hey, that's not working anymore. Or no one's staying on the app or...
1: Well, they're changing it. The numbers aren't out as to whether, you know, oh, are they tanking? Are they doing whatever? I am bummed about this because I liked that whole perspective on Bumble. But the CEO, Whitney Wolf, just put out a statement saying, as of today, it'll be switching. She had to say, while

0: Women making the first move was a radical idea. Being woman first was never about prescribing just one way to connect. It was about designing an experience with women's needs in mind to create better outcomes for everyone. Mm-hmm. So basically, she's calling this in her mind and the company's mind an evolution rather than, you know, an update or a shift to everything else. But I'm like, come on.
1: I think I probably use the apps the most of the three of us, right? And none of us are on them right now, but... In the beginning, Bumble was, in theory, that was the reason, right? If the woman reached out to me first, then I was like, okay, you're interested, so let's have a conversation. Mm-hmm. What I started to run into a lot was a lot of girls that would be like, hi. Just like to get
2: I was about to say, I feel like that's how I was never on Bumble because I'm not going to message man.
1: And it also kind of put the onus and the responsibility on the woman in a way where it's like, hey, if you're just trying to meet a good person, like, maybe a guy messaging you first could be a really quick indicator of, like, is this someone I want to continue to talk with?
2: Yeah, I don't know. I mean, I feel like that was a joke, like, but I feel like I was never on Bumble for other reasons, and I don't know if this is the reason why they're changing things. You know what I mean?
0: Oh, so you're saying from a woman's perspective, that wasn't, like, that wouldn't attract you to the app?
2: No. Okay. I mean, I guess I don't know how it is in other cities or whatever, but as far as I know, Bumble is kind of, like, not the most awesome place. Like, I don't know a ton of people who have had success on Bumble.
1: No, same. Okay.
2: In dating. Right. So.
1: Yeah, I mean, Tinder was, like, I remember, like, when Tinder came out, and that was the only, other than that, it was, like, eHarmony, and you're going old school.
2: Yeah,
1: and then Tinder kind of became, again, this changes from every city, but to my understanding, more of the hookup app, where, like, no one was really being intentional there.
2: Yeah.
1: And then Hinge kind of took over, but Bumble was like that idea of like, oh, the woman can message you first. It gives the power to the woman, and I like the idea behind it, but I never found any success there. Also, like, I don't want to misspeak, but I want to say there was a class action lawsuit or something that Bumble was gamifying the experience for men too much, where it was like there was too many fake accounts. Like, it was, unless you paid for a subscription to send messages, like, you inherently weren't getting matches or you weren't able to see your matches.
2: It was like Ashley Madison.
1: Yeah.
0: I wouldn't throw it back.
1: I wouldn't go that far.
0: All right. So there's a new survey that says 66% of women said they preferred men send the first message. Mm-hmm. So I feel like that being such a large number probably has to do with why the shift is happening.
1: I think that, like, you don't need to put the onus on either gender or either party. It could just be like, maybe if you want to be revolutionary with it, like, opt in. Do you want this person to be able to message you first? Yes, cool, they can. If you still like that safeguard of you want to reach out first, and if I don't, then I don't have to worry about them and they don't know anything about me, then, like, uncheck it. Is that crazy?
0: I'm trying to get a job at Bumble right now.
2: Yeah.
0: Okay.
1: Let me be their CMO. I got some ideas.
0: Sure XYZ Tech Tidbit, all brought to you by Eggland's Best.
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0: you.
1: Actress and supermodel Brooke Nader is going viral on the internet because several paparazzi photos caught her and her family, her immediate family, including her father, on a boat in Italy. And she just was completely topless, which, hey, fine. You are comfortable with your body. You want to be topless on a boat, especially in Europe. Go for it. It's the idea of like the proximity of how close her dad was to her in all of these photos.
2: Yeah.
3: Yeah.
1: And before someone makes the claim of like paparazzi photos, like they clearly know they're being photographed.
3: I don't know how you could doctor this. You know, I wouldn't blame paparazzi. Their job is just to shoot out there.
2: All jokes aside, I do hope that everything is okay and there's nothing weird happening. Because I think about not Pamela Anderson. Sorry, the other babe.
1: We'll be back with Audrey after these messages.

0: this moment the other day as a 34-year-old man that lives by himself that I don't got it together to the degree that I think I do sometimes.
1: Oh, a little self-realization.
0: Okay. It was more like a cheeky way of like, I've been using a certain product wrong for a while.
2: I'm like kind of scared to know what this is.
0: I don't mean like the reason they have labels on hair straighteners. Like, that's not what I'm talking about, you know?
1: I'm thinking like you're putting socks on your hands.
0: No. I was using a hairspray for the last week and a half and I was like, why isn't it working? And I realized that I was just very tired when I bought it.
1: Okay.
0: And it's like a UV protection spray. It's not a hairspray at all. So I was like, why is it has no hold
2: what?
0: At all?
2: That's hilarious.
0: I'm just like so used to the brand that I buy is like a red can and I just usually grab it without really reading.
2: Oh, you use Big Sexy Hair, huh?
0: No. Well, I do use Big Sexy Hair. But there's also another brand that I use that is red, but it was a comical amount of time.
2: Is it cheap?
0: No, yeah.
3: Damn, she's clocking you, bro.
0: One of the many products I use. But for a while, I was like, why is it not working? I'm like, oh, this is UV protection or setting spray for your hair or something like that.
2: Right.
0: There's no
2: hilarious.
0: Hold. Yeah. So has there ever been a moment that you've been using a product wrong and it took you a little long to realize, like, oh, I just didn't read good? Mm-hmm. We'll talk about it next on XYZ.

0: Have you ever used a product wrong unintentionally? Like, in my case, I've been using a hairspray for the last couple, like a week and a half. Mm-hmm. I was like, why is it not like holding? Like, yeah. My coif is all wrong. And I realized that I just was like tired when I bought it one night at the drugstore. Yeah. And I grabbed the red bottle thinking it was my usual hairspray. And it's like a UV protection spray or something. Sure. It's not a hairspray. Yeah, like, that's why it hasn't been working.
1: At least you're not getting sunburned on your head.
0: No, I'm not.
2: That's nice.
0: Yeah.
2: Wait, maybe I should get one of those,
0: you can
2: actually,
0: have mine.
2: Now that I think about it.
0: You have it.
2: And he the Roomba. Okay, I have one, and I'm actually a little embarrassed about it.
1: Okay.
2: So when I was in college, right, I have done my own laundry for, like, you know, years. I wasn't the kid who went to college and was like, I don't know how to do this. Okay. Like, I was doing my own laundry since I was probably, like, 11.
0: Didn't you just explain that your roommate moved out and now your place is a mess because she was cleaning for you?
2: She just picks up my coffee cups.
0: Okay.
1: Okay.
2: She puts my items away.
0: Got it.
1: Right.
0: But you know how to do most, like,
2: household
0: activities.
2: I'm messy, but I'm a clean person,
0: sure.
2: Right?
0: Okay. Yeah.
2: So when I was in college, I noticed one day that I had been using fabric softener to wash my clothes for like 2 months.
0: Instead of detergent.
1: Wow. Okay.
2: Yeah. Which is a really long time to not
0: notice.
2: It's
0: also really bad
2: for
0: your clothes.
2: I know. And so I, like, because I noticed that I was getting like stains on stuff, and mm-hmm. I was like, what is staining my clothes? Like, this is so, it was a fabric softener. And so, yeah, now I double check every time. But that one was embarrassing. I was like, oh my God, that's terrible. That is so awkward.
1: Yeah.
2: But it was the same thing where I just like misread the label.
0: There's been a few times that, because I grew up in the airlines, I have a level of speed with, like, the United Airlines app that most people don't have, mm-hmm. right? Like, I'll quickly, like, check not only, like, the flight I want to take, but flights that are inbound or, like, other routings I could take if I know there's a storm coming. That's just me being a pilot and a nerd, right? That said, because I move so fast, there was a couple moments when we were, oh my God, there was lightning outside, and I heard that in the microphone. I don't know if that came across in the broadcast, but we might have to leave the studio. Sorry, that was distracting. That said, Jordan, when I was figuring out how to get to your wedding in Portugal, my girlfriend and I were deciding, like, which route we should take, and we were flipping cities a little bit, and like three times in a row, I kept booking the return ticket as my ticket to go there.
1: Ooh.
0: And I didn't notice until, like, one of which we got to the airport, and I'm like, oh,
1: that's scary.
0: Okay, nice. I gotta rebook this real quick.
1: Yeah.
0: Jordan?
1: Yeah. One time, I was out of the country, and I'm at this little antique shop, and they've got all these, like, wooden cooking utensils. Mm-hmm. And I'm like, wow, these are, like, you know, indigenous, blah, blah, blah. Look at this meat tenderizer. I think this is gonna be really cool to have a wooden

0: Colombian meat tenderizer.
1: Yeah,
0: and I grab it, and I'm like, I go up to the counter. I'm like, I can't wait to go home and use this. And she was like, oh, you like our teaspoons? And I was like, you don't like beat meat with this? And she was, what? I'm just, that's don't make it weird.
1: Yeah, because you definitely want to put raw meat on wooden utensils.
0: Yeah. So, just dumb boy all around. I'm glamorizing something that isn't even there, but I was like, oh, this is going to be great. Can't wait to have this meat tenderizer. And she was like, why don't you get the whole collection of our teaspoons? Because it's not just one, it's several of them. And I was like, oh, I'm stupid. I'm going to leave
1: now.
0: You're
1: like, actually, I'm not going to get any of these.
0: I'm not going to get any of these. I don't know what any of these items are.
2: I haven't, I wouldn't even call her an ex, a girl I dated, but that kept like buying me what she called travel forks. She was like, because you travel a lot, first of all, dumb idea, because you can't take metal forks on a plane.
0: Right.
2: But she didn't realize they were just like oyster, like the little tools for like an oyster.
1: Oh,
2: like, this isn't a travel fork. This is no practical use.
1: That's hilarious.
2: Outside of being for an oyster.
0: Aww. But you use that for seafood.
2: Have you ever had a moment where you were using a product wrong or you thought a product was something entirely different? Let us know. XYZ content on Instagram.
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20: Well, good Tuesday evening, Canton. We're going to continue with on and off rain showers tonight. I'm not going to rule out a thunderstorm. And temperatures falling into the mid-60s by early tomorrow. Speaking of your midweek, it's looking like partly to mostly cloudy skies with just a stray shower or thunderstorm possible for your Wednesday across Stark County. We'll be right around 80 or so for the high Wednesday afternoon. You take care. Have a great evening. And I am staff meteorologist Holly Strano on Mix 94.1.
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21: They say the holy water's watered down, and this town's lost its faith. Our colors will fade.

0: back.
1: Oh,
0: after,
1: look who it is.
0: After it was not my fault. My flight got diverted from San Francisco to Chicago to Minneapolis, St. Paul. Which is where Audrey is from. Clearly, there's some pride there.
2: Clearly.
0: Audrey, you know I'm about to make fun of your place where you're from, but you know how I know that it's not a lot of people's favorite?
3: Is
0: that when they told us we were getting diverted to Minneapolis, 200 people went,
2: I think that just says more about getting diverted. You tell me I'm getting diverted anywhere. I'd
0: because
2: be like,
0: everyone's getting off that plane. Like, why here?
3: It could be worse.
0: Name a place.
3: I can't because I fear I will offend somebody.
0: Anyway, I'm back. So thank you to Jordan and Audrey for covering the show as I was gone yesterday. But we are back. We're ready to go full speed and talk about Brooke Nader going tarps off with her father. We'll get into it next on XYZ.

0: Brooke Nader and her father have a very close relationship. Look, I want to be clear. I'm not having the conversation of whether why we've sexualized women's breasts to such a point that women can be topless and men can't in bathing suits and people have issues. I just think there's a little implicit weirdness.
1: Okay.
0: When it's with your father and you're a supermodel. Mm-hmm. All of these photos of her and her family in Sardinia on a boat. And she is just fully topless, and her dad, in every photo that the paparazzi caught, is like eye level.
1: Right.
0: Yeah, if you know what I mean.
2: Yeah, I mean, okay, so here's the thing, okay. Right? I think that everybody should be naked if they want to be naked. Sure. I know a lot of hippies. Sure, I don't have a problem with that. My thing that I'm like...
0: Would you be topless in front of your father on a boat?
2: No, of course
0: not. Okay, so that's my thing.
2: No, right? My thing with this is not that she's... It's not even that she's topless in front of her dad. Because, like, listen, if that's, like, how you were raised and, like, whatever, then I'm not going to say anything about that, but...
0: Take it off, Brooke.
2: Okay.
0: What do you mean how she was raised?
2: Well, I just mean in terms of, like, I don't know, like, some people are more comfortable with bodies than other people.
0: 100%. I think, and again, like, there's no right way, especially for me being just a white straight guy talking about this, to be like, he should be able to have no shirt on,
2: well,
0: and she should.
2: Let me finish my thought.
0: Yeah.
2: Her whole thing is that she was raised super conservative and that her family was, like, not okay with stuff like that, which is why I'm like, maybe this is a little bit weird.
0: Her papa's okay with it now.
2: Yeah,
0: I see that. Because, like, every photo, and I can't imagine he's intentionally doing this. I'm sure they were very selective on the photos they posted, but, like, his eye line is looking down in every photo.
2: How much have you looked at these pictures, Eric?
3: I've been laughing. This feels like a trap. Yeah, it definitely is. It definitely is a trap. I thought, like, oh, I've got no business saying anything because this is just some European family stuff. They're from Louisiana. So, I still don't have much to say.
0: All of the comments, too, on Instagram are like, yeah, listen, if you want to be topless with your partner or even strangers around and you're in the environment of, like, a European nude beach, that's cool.
3: Nude beach.
0: I just think it's a little weird when it's someone's father and then a daughter, or for that, like, a mother
3: and
0: son.
3: Family,
0: like,
3: member. Yeah, you don't ever go bottomless with your
0: mom. I'm not swinging it, no.
3: Yeah, exactly. That's just the normal thing to do. You should have the response like that.
0: Audrey's face right now.
2: Ew.
0: I'm sorry. We tried to handle this the most journalistically responsible way.
3: No, I think we still are.
0: Yeah. The Baywatch star, Brooke Nader, went completely topless, and it's not that, it's that her dad's there too.
2: I didn't pick this, ENT.
3: She said, I want no parts.
0: XYZ with Eric Zachary, your XYZ ENT entertainment report, all brought to you by Eggland's Best.
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1: 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She's fully topless on a family vacation on a boat. And then the proximity of her father to her with nothing covering.
2: Don't ask me why this is news.
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1: Look at them. Yeah. What?
2: Oh,
1: Jordan,
2: God.
1: What?
2: Okay, moving on. What else happened?
1: The test on XYZ with Eric Zachary. Three pop culture questions that Jordan and I go head to head on trying to answer. Audrey played Quizmaster today. Jordan ruined game night, and I've been using hairspray wrong. Turns out it's not hairspray. It was like a UV protection spray, and I just saw colors on a bottle and was like, that's what I usually buy.
2: Mm-hmm.
1: All of that and more. 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

0: Jordan ruins a lot of things that he participates in.
1: That's so rude. That's awful.
0: You said that you ruined game night.
1: I did. I did ruin game night last night. I didn't know game night was going down. I was in a public place. Had a very deep, serious conversation with my friend at a bar, and it got pretty heated, and the people sitting next to us just wanted to play their board games.
0: Oh, you were in someone else's game night.
1: Yeah, okay, it wasn't mine.
0: Here's my thing. Like, my ex was really into, like, playing and scheduling game nights and stuff with her group of friends. And actually, like, I want to be honest, like, although that wasn't my 20s and 30s,
1: right.
0: I enjoy a good board game night.
1: Yeah, so did these people.
0: But if you bring it to a bar, that's not inherently, like, a game place.
2: Yeah.
0: Like, there are bars dedicated to that.
2: Yeah.
1: Yes.
0: Then, no, I think whatever Jordan did, I'm going to have to side with.
2: Yeah, oh, wow. I agree. This is incredible. I feel like it wasn't your fault.
0: All right, Thank you. Jordan ruined someone else's game night that was at a public bar. We'll talk about it next.

0: Jordan ruined game night, not for himself or anyone that you were with, but someone else's game night.
1: Yeah.
0: At a bar.
1: Yes.
0: Okay.
1: I maybe not should be allowed in public places anymore, but...
0: I agree.
1: Stop it. Anyway, me and my friend were at a bar. We needed to hash some things out. A very serious conversation.
0: You get loud when you have serious conversations.
1: I get serious.
0: I don't want to say you yell, but you definitely do that thing where it's like, if I speak at a louder speaking volume, I'm winning.
1: Well, it's usually because I'm right. So that, you know, just is what it is. Anyway, the people sitting next to us were trying to play like Scrabble. They pivoted games at one point because they couldn't like talk to each other because, to your point, Eric, I was getting loud.
2: Okay.
1: And like I didn't care who was around. Like I needed to say what needed to be said. It was kind of serious. I was like, are we like, should we even be friends anymore? It was like that. Kind of seriousness. And I saw them look over at me at one point, and I was like, oh, I am the beast. Because they were like, oh, God, like he is doing his big one.
0: Yeah.
1: To the point where I don't know that they brought games, but they definitely busted out a different board game that required less talking.
0: Because of you.
1: Because of me.
0: I've ruined a game night. Because of my answer in a game. Like, I was participating in a game night.
2: What did you say?
0: A game down. I mean, so I was with a bunch of friends. Well, they were friends of my ex, and they were very serious about, like, they played, Wingspan. It's a bird board game. It's got a lot of move. It's like a mechanical, like, building game.
1: Okay.
0: It's a very in-depth game. At one point, they pivoted games, and it was some version of, like, a... what's the card game that everyone plays? Cards of Humanity.
1: Okay.
0: But it was a more intelligent version, a more academic version.
1: Oh, so you don't get to be silly?
0: It wasn't meant to be silly. It was like, to some degree, it was like name a company that has brought a lot of joy to people over the years. It's trying to have the theological conversation of like, are any public major corporations actually good, inherently good kind of thing?
2: Right.
0: So like everyone writes like an answer and then selects like the same thing. You select the funniest or the best answer.
1: Right.
0: I wrote the Disney Corporation.
1: Okay.
0: And not trying to have the conversation of like, is Disney as a corporation the most ethical group out there?
1: Sure,
0: I'm just saying, hey, they're not fracking to the best of our ability, right? And it got into this huge conversation. I was like, listen, I'm saying like, I think at its value, the entertainment they provide in the parks that they operate bring a lot of joy to a lot of people.
1: Who didn't like The Lion King?
0: They all got into this like theological conversation of Walt Disney and the union busting. And
3: he's a bad man.
0: All of these things. And I wasn't even having that discussion. And they all looked at me like, oh, mind you, my ex was an attorney. All of her friends were like PhD scholar candidates.
1: They wanted to debate.
0: They wanted to have very in-depth conversations.
1: Sure.
0: Like,
2: right.
0: I felt, and then I got heated because I'm like, I'm not an idiot. I'm just choosing what I thought was like an obvious answer.
1: Eric slammed on the table like, I like Space Mountain.
0: Yeah.
2: Yeah, I would have made fun of you too, if I'm being honest.
0: Test track is better than Space Mountain. But anyway, have you ever ruined game night?
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4: Well, good Tuesday evening, Canton. We're going to continue with on and off rain showers tonight. I'm not going to rule out a thunderstorm. And temperatures falling into the mid-60s by early tomorrow. Speaking of your midweek, it's looking like partly to mostly cloudy skies with just a stray shower or thunderstorm possible for your Wednesday across Starr County. We'll be right around 80 or so for the high Wednesday afternoon. You take care. Have a great evening. And I am staff meteorologist Holly Strano on Mix 94.1.
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0: I leave the show for one day because I got delayed and diverted to Minneapolis. And now Audrey's like, I'm the quiz master.
1: That's right, Audrey. Let's go. Eric, you're in chair three now.
0: Chair three?
1: Yeah.
0: Audrey is taking over the test today. It's three pop culture questions. They all have to do with things that we've talked about recently on the show. And Audrey is the one that's writing the questions and playing the role of host.
2: Woohoo!
0: The test with me and Jordan playing against each other for you at home coming up next.

0: It's called The Test on XYZ with Eric Zachary, and it's all brought to you by Chick-fil-A. It's exactly that, a quick test of pop culture trivia. These all have to do with things that we've recently talked about on the show, but also are trending in pop culture on the news. So your guess in the car is probably going to be better than ours here in the studio.
1: That's fair.
0: We're just kind of over inundated with news. So
1: okay.
0: Audrey is taking over the role of quizmaster and host today. So Audrey, the floor is yours.
1: Have Eric and I ever played?
0: Yeah, we did it once.
2: Yeah, we did it once.
0: Okay. I'm pretty sure I won.
1: All right, my bad.
2: Audrey? No, I think Jordan won. Thanks. Okay. Yeah. Question number one. Are you ready?
1: Yes.
2: Okay. Lollapalooza took place in Chicago. Lollapalooza took place in Chicago the first weekend of August with headliners Charlie XCX, Tate McRae, Lorde, Olivia Dean, John Summit, Jenny, and the Smashing Pumpkins. Lollapalooza was originally a touring festival before settling down to call Grant Park in Chicago its home in 2005. Name one headliner from the 2005 Chicago Lollapalooza.
1: Eric. Jordan.
2: Eric.
0: Jane's Addiction.
2: No, that was not a headliner.
0: They didn't headline?
2: Nope.
0: At their comeback?
2: They did not headline.
0: Red Hot Chili Peppers.
1: No, I get to go. You don't get to keep answering. That's not how the game is played. Kanye West.
2: No.
0: What?
1: I don't know. He's from Chicago.
2: No.
0: Who headlined?
2: Okay. I would have accepted Weezer, okay. Pixies, Widespread Panic, Billy Idol, Arcade Fire, or Cake.
1: Oh, that makes sense, because it was still, like, alternative.
2: Yes.
1: Yeah. All right.
2: Yep.
1: Okay. Fair enough. 0 points.
2: Nobody gets anything.
1: Okay.
2: Question number two.
1: Yeah.
2: Per Jordan's More About Nothing fun fact last week, the 1997 film Anaconda happened because the screenwriter remembered King Kong wrong.
1: Yes.
2: My fun fact about Audrey is that the 2005 King Kong film was one of my favorite movies as a child. What is the infamous island where King Kong resides called as introduced in the original 1933 film?
1: Eric. Jordan.
2: Eric.
0: Skull Island.
2: Yes. Correct.
0: I only know that because I went to Universal Studios a lot.
2: 1 point for Eric.
1: Woo! He just said his name quicker. That's all.
2: Question number three. Robert Pattinson is starring as Chris Hansen in the upcoming film Primetime. Additionally, an undersea power cable was relocated to avoid the fictional Dobby the House Elf's fictional remains and instead relocated near real Bronze Age remains. Believe it or not, there is a common denominator here. In which Harry Potter film did Robert Pattinson play the role of Cedric Diggory?
1: Jordan. Half-Blood Prince.
2: No.
1: I have no idea.
0: Goblet of Fire.
2: Correct.
0: Hell yeah.
2: Eric wins this week's test. I hate to see it, but I'm happy.
1: Wait.
0: Thanks, Obi. What was that through line in the last question?
1: You weren't here yesterday. We talked about it. We'll tell you about it later.
2: You missed it. Whatever.
0: Got it.
1: Yeah.
0: Dobby the house elf has anything to do with Catch a Predator or just Robert Pattinson?
2: Just Robert Pattinson. And right. Harry Potter.
0: Got it. Okay.
2: Yep.
0: Cool. I won. Sick. Awesome.
2: Okay. Bye.
0: Audrey, you're supposed to. Okay.
1: The Test is all brought to you by Chick-fil-A on XYZ with Eric Zachary.
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12: Do you think we'll

0: Bumble is changing the one rule that seemingly they were known for.
1: Yeah, made them bumble.
0: that women had to be the ones to message a match first.
1: Yeah, starting today, they are getting rid of that. They're saying it's an evolution to the app, that even though being women first was a radical idea, that this isn't the only way that people

0: XYZ with Eric Zachary. That is it for us today on the show. We have to wrap up a little faster because Audrey wore a pair of overalls today, but you don't know how they work.
1: Yeah, well, I do know how they work, and the answer is that they work...
2: They have steps?
1: Poorly.
0: Yeah, they don't have, like,
1: basically,
0: the normal clips.
1: Okay, so here's the reason why I, like...
0: Audrey has to pee and is unaware of how long it's going to take her to get out of this.
1: Because, okay, so it only has a zipper on the side. There's no way to take the straps overalls, off, yeah. Right? And so I have to somehow climb out of these. Mm-hmm. The other issue is that I'm very tall, and so when I lift it up over my head, there's not much room for where everything
0: you're backing
1: else
0: away
1: can go,
0: from the microphone because right? You're doing the full demonstration right now.
1: Yeah. All so right. Anyway,
0: it kind of looks like what people go to work in the mines in.
1: Well, it's green and cute.
0: Also, lightning is continuously going off outside the studio, and we keep hearing the clips. If you just heard that mic clip, that means
2: definitely
0: that it's running through the electrical
2: weather
0: of the studio. So, you know, we love you. We appreciate you. Hopefully,
2: we will
0: see you tomorrow on XYZ with Eric Zachary. See ya.
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19: Well, good Tuesday evening, Canton. We're going to continue with on and off rain showers tonight. I'm not going to rule out a thunderstorm. And temperatures falling into the mid-60s by early tomorrow. Speaking of your midweek, it's looking like partly to mostly cloudy skies with just a stray shower or thunderstorm possible for your Wednesday across Starr County. We'll be right around 80 or so for the high Wednesday afternoon. You take care. Have a great evening. And I am staff meteorologist Holly Strano on Mix 94.1.
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0: That's another lost ball. 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
10: A good Wednesday morning, Canton. We could have some fog around, otherwise partly to mostly cloudy skies. We are on the right side of the week, friends. And a stray shower, a stray thunderstorm, highs around 80 this afternoon. As we get into tonight, we will have a partial cloud cover. And again, I'm not ruling out the chance of a shower or storm, Canton. Mid-60s by early tomorrow, which is Thursday. Weekend's getting close. A mix of clouds and sunshine tomorrow. Again, a stray shower or thunderstorm. Low 80s for highs. I am staff meteorologist Holly Strano on Mix 94.1.
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11: Hey there, Star County, and Wednesday greetings. Halfway hump day, right side of the week, all the things, and some fog in spots this morning. Be aware of that as far as visibility. Otherwise, partly to mostly cloudy skies. How are we midweek already, right? I'm not rolling out a shower or storm today. Upper 70s to near 80 for the high. Tonight, we'll have partly cloudy skies, again, a stray shower or thunderstorm possibility, mid-60s, and then a mix of clouds and sunshine tomorrow. It's Thursday. We'll have a stray shower or storm around again and low 80s for highs. I'm staff meteorologist Holly Strano on Mix 94.1.
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13: 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Mixed Mornings with Matt Fantone, live in the studio. Excited to be hanging out with you this lovely little Wednesday morning. 330-450-9400. Send me a text. And it is Wednesday, a day that I'm usually pretty excited about here on the program. Today, certainly that is the case. First and foremost, 8 o'clock hour, jammed pack with action. Allison from Visit Canton, she's going to be calling in around 8:20, talking about all the different things you could be a part of this weekend. And I know it, you know it. Getting out there and doing stuff, it's how you have fun, it's how you meet people, it's how you touch grass. So 8:20, we'll talk about all the stuff you can do. And also in the 8 o'clock hour, really excited about this. You know, every Wednesday we do 330 deals, and it's your opportunity to save big. $50 gift cards available for just $25. And today, your feature is Grandma Tammy's Farmhouse Favorites. They're out there in East Canton. I've never been there before, but I just started doing some research on them, started Googling them. Number one, food looks absolutely delicious. Number two, the reviews absolutely through the roof. But maybe most importantly of all, the plates that they use at Grandma Tammy's, those are the plates that I grew up with. Like the exact plates that I grew up with. And as soon as I saw them, I was like, oh, I gotta go eat there. So right after the Mix 94.1 audio dump in the 8 o'clock hour, we'll be talking. I don't know. Is it Grandma Tammy coming in? I hope it is. But Grandma Tammy's Farmhouse Favorites, 9 o'clock, you're going to be able to buy those gift cards. And like I said, those are 50% off. We've also got Stark County Positivity. We've got three things you need to know. Two good friends of mine with the news and the weather. I'm talking about Pam Cook and Holly Strano. And speaking of both of those ladies, they're both going to be a part of the Wishathon. It kicks off tomorrow. Springbrook Plaza is the place. Excited to share some time with both of them. And excited to share the stories of Wishes Can Happen. In the lead up to all this event, obviously, there's been a lot of communication between their team and our team. And through those conversations, it's just such a great reminder of how important this work is. Supporting families who are facing just an unimaginable burden when it comes to their children. The idea that their kids have a life-threatening illness and this is our opportunity to support them. Obviously, this is important, and it's why we ask for your help. It's why we need your help. Wishes Can Happen, a local organization granting wishes for kids with life-threatening illnesses and their families. And the only way this continues to happen, the only way that these kids continue to have these dreams come true, the only way that these parents get these memories is because people step up to the plate, they make the donation, and they make a difference. So all day tomorrow, all day Friday, we'll be asking you to do that. And the thing is, I know you will. Like, I know you will. Speaking of parents, back to school right around the corner. And I saw this article. I wanted to share it with you. What teachers expect and need and want out of parents this upcoming school year. We're going to talk about that next right here on Mix 94.1. Thanks for hanging out today.
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0: That's another lost ball. 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
2: Not the chance of a shower or storm, Canton. Mid-60s by early tomorrow, which is Thursday. Weekend's getting close. A mix of clouds and sunshine tomorrow. Again, a stray shower or thunderstorm. Low 80s for highs. I am staff meteorologist Holly Strano on Mix 94.1.
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0: this year are teachers. Dude, and hats off to educators. Before we get any further into this conversation, what a tough job. And what an important job. And what an underappreciated job. So the fact that those people continue to go out there, continue to fight an uphill battle every single day, they truly do deserve credit. And they deserve some support. Especially when it comes from the families. Like, hey, we're entrusting you to watch our children. How can we support you in that? And luckily, the internet, well, they've got some advice for us. This all has to do with a recent survey of educators who were asked the question, what do you want parents to know ahead of the new school year? And one of the answers up high on the list is that we are on the same team. Kids have the best chance of success when teachers, parents, and caregivers all work together. This means parents have to take an active role in things like homework, preparations, attendance, punctuality, and just basically making sure that those kids are ready to be educated. And yeah, I would say so. I would think that's an important part of making sure that you're working in conjunction with each other as opposed to looking at each other as, you know, the opposite team. Another thing they say as a parent that you can do to help support teachers as we get into the 26-27 school year is to speak positively. So if you have negative opinions around a teacher or a subject or the school district, try to keep those to yourself, because once you start trash talking those entities, obviously the kid's going to pick up on that and they're going to adopt that mentality as well. And I buy into this. You got a lot of influence on your kids, positive or negative. And if you're going to complain about it, well, they're probably going to do the same thing and they're going to be a lot less likely to put the effort in. Another thing that teachers say parents can do to make sure that they have a smooth 26-27 school year is respect teachers' boundaries. Just because you can fire off an email at 11 o'clock, you know, at night, doesn't mean that you should do it. Teachers are humans like everyone else. They deserve their time off. And, I mean, they're already putting in extra hours. You know what I mean? Teachers are already showing up early. They're staying late. They're coaching. They're mentoring. They're doing all these different things. So, yeah, don't bother them on a Saturday. They also talk about small acts of kindness. Number one, for the teachers. But number two, to teach your kids that this is how we treat people in life. So whether it's a coffee gift card, whether it's a handwritten note, whether it's a small present or something like that, by showing that you respect these teachers, you appreciate them, hopefully your kids are going to end up feeling the same way. So stay engaged. Remember, these people are on your side. And like, these people want your kids to succeed too. And like, that's so much of a part of it. And I've always thought this with like educators and coaches and anybody who's involved in young people's lives. I mean, don't get me wrong. Of course, in any group of people, there are some bad apples. But a vast majority of teachers and educators want your kids to be successful, because their success is the student's success is the teacher's success. By having a kid that's out there and learning and growing and developing, that's what teachers are in it for. So good luck to those of you who are getting ready to send kids back to school. We're all going to need it. Which, by the way, if your kid traditionally struggles in school, this can be a tough time of year. And I genuinely hope that this school year is one of their best ones ever. It is Mix 94.1.
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But with back-to-school, obviously, comes a lot of challenges. You know, my wife and I have started the process of getting our kids to bed earlier, getting them woken up earlier, getting them adjusted to the schedule. We've had a lot of conversations about what expectations are, what they can, you know, expect this year as they get ready to head back to school. But one of the groups of people who's definitely going to face challenges

0: Information on the deaths of two women last weekend. They say 31-year-old Courtney Yeager of Maslin and 42-year-old Katina Spells of Canton both suffered gunshot wounds in addition to severe burns from a fire at a Skyline Terrace apartment unit. Police also named three suspects, one of which has turned himself in. Not the news you want to hear at any time, but this one hits hard as we're about to start high school football season in Akron. Akron North High quarterback 19-year-old J.R. Bell shot to death after playing in a scrimmage. Police say he was a passenger in a car where shots were fired. There's legislation in the pipeline in Ohio to protect the state's veterans from scammers. The bill would prohibit anyone from offering claims assistance for benefits for veterans if they are not accredited. They're calling it a win-win, City of Canton and Canton Township.
1: This is an agreement. It's an annexation agreement that I truly believe that really benefits both communities.
0: It's a 25-year agreement that's very similar to the recent deal between the city and Plain Township. Mayor Bill Shearer says when larger township buildings adjoining the city are sold, they'll be subject to annexation. And in sports, the Guardians lost to the Detroit Tigers last night 6-4. They'll play again tonight. For News Talk 1480 WHBC, I'm Pam Cook on Mix 94.1.
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2: So the monster, Lizzie Borden. That movie out in October. All right, let's change pace here when it comes to things you might want to watch, or, well, things you might end up watching, at least if you have kids. Peppa Pig is going to have some celebrity guests in the upcoming season. And Jason Kelsey and his wife, Kylie, well, they're going to be voices of some kangaroos. 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
6: 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Balancing it all can be so tough. 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
2: 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All right, we'll stick with sports this time. Heading out to the hardwood. Magic Johnson apparently was offered $1 billion from Nike and he turned it down. 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
7: Converse offered me the most money. Adidas came in second. And Phil said, hey, I can't give you the same amount of money as Converse because we just started our company.
8: Yeah.
7: But I can give you something called stock.
8: Hmm. Ooh! And I know you've probably told this story for the people here who haven't heard it. How much would that stock be worth today, Irv?
7: Almost $2 billion.
2: Should have taken that offer, right? We'll stick with basketball. This time, once again, heading over to the WNBA, where, dude, this thing has just become so out of control. It all centers around Caitlin Clark, Sophie Cunningham, the Indiana Fever. And here's the head coach pushing back on some of the online criticism she's gotten recently.
9: No, I'm going to start today. You know, this isn't necessarily for those people that are in this room. This is more for an online community that's trying to create narratives that simply don't exist. Trying to create a fabrication or distortion of who I am, of what I'm about. Our player success, our players' health and wellness, our players' safety is always a top priority for me. One of the things I pride myself on is my relationships with players.
2: So this all has to do with Sophie Cunningham essentially getting hard fouled. I think it was egregious. I think it was beyond the point of a basketball play. The coach, though, felt like it was different, and she got a bunch of feedback online or a bunch of pushback on it. And here's Caitlin Clark addressing the fans booing her.
10: That's my head coach. Like, I hated that our fans booed her before the game. That made me a little sick, to be honest. And you can disagree and this and that, and I get it. It's professional sports. People are going to boo. But, like, at the end of the day, that's our head coach, and we're going to ride for her, and we're always going to have our back, and that's never going to tear our locker room apart. So I just love her, and I feel for her because I know it can be a lot at times, and she does a great job a lot of times blocking it out. But there's other moments where it can get under your skin, and that's just being human, and that's just life.
2: That's true. I mean, like, you are human, but it's also true that you're professional athletes, and booing is a part of what you're going to have to deal with. I think the biggest takeaway I have from all of this is exactly 0% of this has anything to do with women's basketball. At this point, this is all just political theater. And if I'm the WNBA, I know there's probably a part of it that's like, oh my gosh, we just want this to stop. But let's be real. This is the most the WNBA has been talked about in quite a long time. So maybe they don't want it to stop. All right, let's wrap things up here. You know what? Let's go back to stuff you might end up listening to. This time, Dwayne The Rock Johnson looking to start a musical career. Here's a song called Your Dad.
11: I hope you understand just how proud I am to be your dad.
2: This is one of those things where it's like nobody's going to tell this guy no. He's got all the money in the world. You know, obviously he's got all this star power. And somebody should be like, dude, this is not the move. This is not good. This is not what we should be doing. But who's going to tell The Rock that, right? And that right there was your Mix 94.1 audio dump.
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6: Hey there, Star County, and Wednesday greetings. Halfway hump day, right side.

0: of the week, all the things, and some fog in spots this morning. Be aware of that as far as visibility. Otherwise, partly to mostly cloudy skies. How are we midweek already, right? I'm not rolling out a shower or storm today. Upper 70s to near 80 for the high. Tonight, we'll have partly cloudy skies, again, a stray shower or thunderstorm possibility, mid-60s. And then a mix of clouds and sunshine tomorrow. It's Thursday. We'll have a stray shower or storm around again and low 80s for highs. I'm staff meteorologist Holly Strano on Mix 94.1.
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1: I'll give you an update when it comes to the double murder in Canton on where things stand at the moment. More on that story coming up. But the first thing you need to know today, Wednesday, August 12th, credit card debt sitting at a near all-time high, $1.26 trillion. Which is crazy, right? That's crazy. It's a lot of money. Strong consumer spending usually pushes credit card debt higher. And economists are pointing towards rising prices for essentials like grocery and gasoline, which causes families to start falling behind. So the idea here of if you can't afford groceries and you can't afford your gas and you're going to put it on your credit card, well, obviously, you know, your spending is going to be impacted in other places. Now, they do go on to say, researchers do go on to say that much of this debt comes from old debts rather than new credit card debt accumulating, but that doesn't matter. And it just doesn't matter. Big picture, as we all sit here trying to stretch our dollars as far as we possibly can, and when you're left with a shortage at the end of the month or at the end of the pay period, what else are you supposed to do? Now, all of a sudden, you're signing yourself up for a 25% interest rate. You're making the minimum payments on it. And that can't mean good things for the economy. So if you're out there and you're struggling with credit card debt, there are a lot of great resources available. But you got to do something about it. And a big part of it is before you start trying to mop up the floor, you got to turn the bathtub off. So you're certainly not alone. It's everyone. All right. Second thing you need to know today, Wednesday, August 12th. It really felt like the summer of 2026 flew by. And according to a new survey of Americans, nearly half of the people say they wish they would have gotten more out of these summer months. And I'm going to raise my hand fully here. I'm going to say that I'm definitely a part of this. When you have a busy summer, you have a lot of things going on. Don't get me wrong. It's great. It's fun. It's exciting. But you lose out on a lot, too. So whether you're talking about a family trip, whether you're talking about, you know, some time to yourself, whether you're talking about just enjoying the outside world, a lot of people feeling like they didn't get to do that in the summer of 2026. And price, once again, had a big part of this. A lot of people saying, hey, we just couldn't afford to go out to eat. We just couldn't go afford to go on vacation. We couldn't afford to go do the things that we want to do. Or we could put them on our credit card, right? All right. The third thing you need to know today, Wednesday, August 12th. As of right now, only one suspect in the Skyline Terrace double homicide has turned himself in, that individual being Eric Lamar. Two people are still being considered suspects, and two people are still on the run. That's Darrell Washington and Melissa Terrell. Police have confirmed this information. Any reports that say that those other two people have been captured or apprehended at this point are not true. I saw a lot of misinformation yesterday, people saying different things about it. But according to police, only one person is in suspect right now, or one suspect is in custody right now. And obviously, until those other two people are caught, we're not going to get to the bottom. We're not going to know what the real answers to all of this are. And obviously, until those two people are caught, there's going to be a sense of fear. There's going to be a sense of concern. And obviously, the families involved here and the people that love the women that were murdered, they deserve justice. And fingers crossed, Canton Police working with a ton of other law enforcement agencies. I would assume that both of those individuals are no longer in the Canton area, but that's just my assumption. And hopefully they're in police custody soon. Three things you need to know. There's all three of them right here for you, right here on Mix 94.1.
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23: A good Wednesday morning, Canton. We could have some fog around, otherwise partly to mostly cloudy skies. We are on the right side of the week, friends. And a stray shower, a stray thunderstorm, highs around 80 this afternoon. As we get into tonight, we will have a partial cloud cover. And again, I'm not ruling out the chance of a shower or storm, Canton. Mid-60s by early tomorrow, which is Thursday. Weekend's getting close. A mix of clouds and sunshine tomorrow. Again, a stray shower or thunderstorm. Low 80s for highs. I am staff meteorologist Holly Strano on Mix 94.1.
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1: All right, let's get it popping out there in Tiger Town. Recently, the city of Massillon, recognized by Ohio Magazine, is one of the best hometowns for 2026-2027. So the editors of Ohio Magazine evaluate finalists on six different categories, things like community spirit, education, entertainment, health and safety, business environment, culture, and heritage. And Massillon chosen is just one of five communities that are going to be recognized. Big thumbs up to Mayor Jamie Slutz, all the powers that be out there in Tiger Town, and certainly the good people of Massillon, Ohio. I know Canton McKinley fans right now are like, no, they're the worst. But I do have a lot of respect for that community, their sense of community, how they come together for stuff, the pride they take in their city. It's all things to be admired. It's all things to be recognized. And now the City of Champions being recognized as one of the best hometowns in Ohio. Let's head to North Canton next, where the upcoming Main Street Festival is really going to be something you want to be a part of. Over 100 different local vendors, all sorts of delicious food trucks, family-friendly activities, Kids Zone, AIW Wrestling, which is an unbelievable wrestling organization, free show from them. Then you've got the Bob Seger Tribute Band and Main Street Idol, which I'm going to be hosting on Saturday from 2 to 4. So this is an event that starts at 10, runs all the way up till 10. Hopefully we'll see you out there for the North Canton Chamber Main Street Festival. Next place to start County Positivity, let's head out to the Carnation City, shall we? Where the Main Street Alliance organization is asking for help on August 26th. What they're asking for is to help beautify Downtown Alliance. They're looking for volunteers who can help plant flowers, pick up trash, show love to downtown. And I really do love Downtown Alliance. I didn't even know they had a downtown. In my head, Alliance was just State Street and like that was it. But then recently I had the opportunity to spend more time in that community, and there's so many cool things down there. So if you're out there and you want to make a positive difference in your community, all you have to do is go to Downtown Alliance, August 26th, 6 p.m. And there will be all sorts of stuff happening. Speaking of Alliance, I saw this. I wanted to make sure we drew attention to it. You got the school year coming up. And the Alliance City Career Tech Planning District is now offering 14 different programs. Now, this is available to Alliance City School students and Marlington students as well. We're talking about things like auto tech, the construction trades, energy engineering, landscape design, pre-medical professions. Just so many different pathways that these kids can go down. And dude, thumbs up to the adults and to the institutions who are making this stuff happen. You know, so many times when it comes to career paths, we try to like force kids into one thing. And whether that's college or whether that's the trades, people are like, no, this is the only way you can do it. And it's just not true. You've got to be able to meet kids where they are, find out what their interest is, and then help them decide what the best path forward is. So both the Dukes and the Aviators, showing love to them for making this happen for their kids.

0: And for our final slice of Stark County positivity, I want to give a big thumbs up to Stark Library. They recently teamed up with Stark Parks and Stark Ally, an organization that I wasn't familiar with until recently. But what they did at the Exploration Gateway at Sippo Lake Park truly does deserve to be celebrated by making their facilities more accessible to people. So what they did was create a tactical map with a Braille legend for their facilities over at the Exploration Gateway. So now people with visual impairments are going to be able to navigate that space easier. It'll have a full Braille map and then like a legend so that they're able to figure out like, hey, here's where the door handles are. And then, you know, here's where the different facilities are. Here's where the bathrooms are. Here's where the drinking fountains are. And when it comes to libraries, when it comes to parks, those places should be accessible to everyone. Those places are literally for everyone. And the fact that these organizations came together to make sure that was the case and continue to do that work, huge pat on the back for them. They deserve credit. That's what Stark County positivity is all about, baby. Good things, good people, good organizations coming together to make good stuff happen. And if you guys ever know about this kind of stuff, let me know about it. 330-450-9400 is the number. You tell me about the good stuff, I'll tell everybody else. It's Stark County positivity, and it's right here for you on Mix 94.1.
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3: The news brought to you by Crown Heating and Cooling, family-owned and operated, serving the residential and commercial heating and cooling needs since 1960. City of Canton and Canton Township have a new annexation agreement in place for the next 25 years, similar to the deal recently struck with Plain Township. Mayor Bill Scheer working toward replacing older annexation agreements.
4: All these bad agreements that have been in place for these 100-year agreements that maybe when they were, you know, whoever, you know, designed them and planned them, and it worked back in the day, but they're just not conducive for today's environment.
3: There is one difference with the Canton Township agreement. The newly annexed properties, just 0.75% of the city's income tax will come back to the township because city police will need to respond in those new areas. Canton police continue looking for a man and a woman in connection with the fiery killings of two women in the city last weekend. 46-year-old Daryl Washington of Canton charged with aggravated murder. 41-year-old Melissa Terrell, also from Canton, charged with aggravated arson. The 30-year-old Canton man who police say broke several stained glass windows at the Basilica of St. John the Baptist on McKinley Avenue Northwest is now on 3 years probation and must pay restitution. Michael Horrendo was arrested a week after the June incident. The city of Beaver Creek all fired up about the lawsuit the Bucky's truck stop chain has filed against the town's Beaver Mini Mart because the use of the logo. So now city council adopted the beaver as the city's official mascot.
5: You just kind of assumed that at one point in time somebody had done this, but they didn't. So we're taking that opportunity to do that now.
3: Beaver Creek Mayor Don Adams. I'm Pam Cook.
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2: And we'll kick it off with Dwayne The Rock Johnson, a gentleman who went from the squared circle of WWE to the big screen, and apparently now he's trying to launch a music career.
3: I hope you understand just how proud I am to be your dad.
2: So doing stuff for the kids there. Now, obviously, his songs in Moana, pretty popular right there, but I don't know if The Rock is going to be a pop star. All right, next piece of audio we have for you. Speaking of the kids, if you've got little ones in your life, you probably know who Miss Rachel is. Well, her and Mr. Aaron, they're going to put out an album together. Here's a little tip.

0: Now, grown-ups hate Miss Rachel, but when my kids were little, they loved Miss Rachel. And it makes sense. I mean, she makes content for two-year-olds, not for grown-ups. So people are out there like, oh, she's the worst. And it's like, well, yeah, because it's not for you. Speaking of stuff for little kids, Jason and Kylie Kelce, they're joining the Peppa Pig universe as kangaroos.
1: Having baby Evie was the best thing that ever happened to our little family, but it hasn't been easy.
2: For real. Balancing it all can be so tough. I felt the same after our third and fourth. But you know what's helped keep me sane? Our friendship.
0: And a giant pile of money, too. I mean, that always helps raising kids. Speaking of a giant pile of money, Magic Johnson recently opening up how he lost billions of dollars. Let's listen in.
3: Converse offered me the most money. Adidas came in second. And Phil said, hey, I can't give you the same amount of money as Converse because we just started our company.
4: Yeah.
3: But I can give you something called stock.
4: Mm. Ooh! And I know you've probably told this story for the people here who haven't heard it. How much would that stock be worth today, Irv?
3: Almost $2 billion.
0: That's Nike stock that he's talking about right there. And yeah, that's got to be a tough pill to swallow, right? All right, final piece of audio we have for you in this version of the Mix 94.1 audio dump. It's hard to believe, but fall is right around the corner. And with that comes a bunch of scary movies. Here's a little bit of the trailer for the new Lizzie Borden movie. It's called Monster.
5: Lizzie Borden took an axe, gave her mother 40 whacks. When she saw what she had done,
6: she gave her father 41.
0: Now, I'm not ready for summer to be over, but fall is a pretty great season. And I do love scary movies. And Lizzie Borden, iconic for a reason. So, I don't know. Maybe I'll go check that out. And that right there was your Mix 94.1 audio dump.
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22: Hey there, Star County, and Wednesday greetings. Halfway hump day, right side of the week, all the things, and some fog and spots this morning. Be aware of that as far as visibility. Otherwise, partly to mostly cloudy skies. How are we midweek already, right? I'm not rolling out a shower or storm today. Upper 70s to near 80 for the high. Tonight, we'll have partly cloudy skies. Again, a stray shower or thunderstorm possibility. Mid-60s. And then a mix of clouds and sunshine tomorrow. It's Thursday. We'll have a stray shower or storm around again and low 80s for highs. I'm staff meteorologist Holly Strano on Mix 94.1.
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0: 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Three things you need to know.
1: All right, we'll clear up some of the misinformation spreading online when it comes to the double homicide here in Canton that happened recently. More on that story coming up. But the first thing you need to know today, Wednesday, August 12th, Bucky's, the gas station, making a lot of enemies in Beaver Creek right now. So much so that Beaver Creek, the city, has officially adopted the beaver as the city's official mascot, which I can't believe they hadn't done that already. The mayor went on to say he loves how the community has come together after this national convenience store chain sued Beaver's Mini Mart, a small mom-and-pop shop in Beaverton, over the use of a beaver in their logo. A GoFundMe page has been set up to help the business. It's raised over $60,000 so far. And there's a lot of back and forth here. And Bucky's is saying, well, like, there's, you know, misconceptions and people are going to think that they're associated with us. It's like this place has existed for decades now. Now, I guess at one point they were saying that this Beaver Mart tried to do a national trademark of it, but they're saying, no, we didn't. And at the end of the day, these corporations, these giant businesses have the ability to snuff out mom and dad. Like, make no mistake about it. So to see, you know, this small business stand up for itself and garner all of this support, it's reassuring. Now, is Bucky's going to end up winning this? Yeah, of course they are. They sue, what they sue, like a moose too? They said, like, oh, that moose is too much like our beaver. But I have to wonder, is this going to harm the reputation of Bucky's? Because people love that brand. Even before it came to Ohio, people would stop there, like, on a vacation, and all of a sudden it would become a core part of their identity. They had to get a big mug. They had to get the beaver nuggets. They had to get a shirt. They had to get a hat. They had to get a tattoo. And it's a gas station. I mean, it's not anything beyond that, right? But the beaver, now the official mascot of Beaverton. Or Beaver Creek, I'm sorry. All right, second thing you need to know today, Wednesday, August 12th. A lot of people getting ready to go back to school right now. And teachers recently were asked, how can parents support you as we start a new school year? There was a couple of things that kept coming up in the survey. One of them was the idea that, hey, we are all on the same team. We are here for your children. We want the best for them, just like you do. Don't treat us like opposition. Treat us like teammates. They also talked about respecting teachers' boundaries. So don't reach out to a teacher and expect an answer at 11 o'clock. Don't, you know, send them an email on Saturday and be like, well, I haven't heard back from them in 24 hours. I guess the teachers, you know, hate my kid. It's like, no, they're people. They're humans. They deserve some time off, too. They also encourage that you speak positively around your children when it comes to teachers, education, subjects, stuff like that. If you're constantly saying to your kids, like, oh, my gosh, this school district's the worst, or, man, I hate math, well, your kids are going to pick up on that, and they're probably going to parrot it. So as we get into this school year, fingers crossed, both students, teachers, parents, all of them have the best year possible. And the third thing you need to know today, Wednesday, August 12th, the update when it comes to the double homicide at Skyline Terrace, there's only one suspect currently detained in this investigation. Eric Lamar turned himself in. The other two suspects, Daryl Washington and Melissa Terrell, have not turned themselves in. They have not been arrested. I saw a bunch of misinformation about this yesterday. And obviously, when that update comes, we'll let you know about it. But that's one of the big parts of one of the big problems when it comes to trusting social media, because sometimes it is accurate and you're like, oh my gosh, that's how I found out about something. But then once a story kind of, you know, gets attention, people are going to use it for their own attention, for their own, you know, clicks, for their own views. And honestly, there's something perverse and wrong about that. But certainly when it comes to this story, where two women just brutally murdered, their bodies set on fire, an apartment complex set on fire. Being accurate with this information matters. So fingers crossed authorities are making progress when it comes to apprehending these other two suspects. And fingers crossed justice will be served for the people who love the two victims. The three things you need to know. There's all three of them right here for you on Mix 94.1.
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15: A good Wednesday morning, Canton. We could have some fog around, otherwise partly to mostly cloudy skies. We are on the right side of the week, friends. And a stray shower, a stray thunderstorm, highs around 80 this afternoon. As we get into tonight, we will have a partial cloud cover. And again, I'm not ruling out the chance of a shower or storm, Canton. Mid-60s by early tomorrow, which is Thursday. Weekend's getting close. A mix of clouds and sunshine tomorrow. Again, a stray shower or thunderstorm. Low 80s for highs. I am staff meteorologist Holly Strano on Mix 94.1.
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0: broadcasting live from beautiful downtown Canton, Ohio. It is Mixed Mornings with Matt Fantone. As always, thank you so much for being on board today. And as always, Wednesday, we're about halfway through the 8 o'clock hour. We check in with our good friend Allison from Visit Canton. She's here to make sense of all the things happening in the Stark County area. And Allison, I know there's a lot, but before we get to anything coming up, let's take a look back. Hall of Fame festivities were just absolutely fantastic this weekend. Was there anything that stood out to you as like, hey, I was really proud of that. I was really happy to be a part of that.
1: Oh my gosh. Like you said, there was just so much high energy, Matt, this weekend. I know even myself, I've been on TikTok and seen people from all over the U.S. posting about spend a weekend in Canton or at Hall of Fame Enshrinement Week. But, of course, have to give a shout-out to both the Pro Football Hall of Fame team, the Canton Regional Chamber of Commerce, and the Enshrinement Festival team. I loved at the fashion show, the Kent State University fashion students and their fashions. That was so amazing. I could sit and watch that fashion for days. So I hope that they bring them back. I love the story behind the fashion, that they were inspired by all of the class of 2026.

0: So love that. Of course, love the Grand Parade and just seeing the excitement of all of the fans that are there that, again, have traveled from all over to see their favorite football players get enshrined. And then another highlight for me, too, seeing Pat McAfee talk about Gervasi Vineyard and how what a great time he had there, and the shout-out to them on his show on Monday. So, again, we are in the national spotlight right here in your own backyard. And speaking of in your own backyard, Matt, I thought that there was going to be a little downtime this weekend. Oh, no, there is no downtime. There are so many things happening throughout all of our communities. You cannot say you are bored right before kids go back to school.
1: That's what I was going to say. Summer of 2026 is wrapping up, and I know people want to get out there, and they want to go do some fun stuff. And one of the things that I think people are going to have a blast at is Neon Nights over at Clay's Park. What's that all about, Allison?
0: Yeah, so again, talking about the we are getting national entertainers right here in our own backyards. This is Neon Night. So Friday night is a Rascal Flat. Super, super excited that they are going to be in our community. Of course, Gary's from the Columbus area, so this is his own backyard too. And then Saturday night, the main stage act is Billy Currington. So again, so many great hits. You can go camping over there if you just want to go for the day. You want to go for both nights, Friday and Saturday. There are tickets that are still available, so you can head over and enjoy that right over at Clay's Resort Jellystone Park.
1: And that place is absolutely beautiful. Any event you go to, even if you just want to go swimming over there, it's great. But when Neon Nights takes over, obviously that's something people want to be a part of. And speaking of things people want to be a part of, Allison, Massillon has so much stuff going on this weekend. Paint the picture for us.
0: Yes. So, of course, kicking off on Thursday is the Lincoln Highway Byway Sales. So you can go shopping all throughout the Lincoln Highway, and not just in the Massillon area, but throughout Stark County into Minerva, over into Canton. But then, of course, all throughout the Lincoln Highway, throughout the state of Ohio as well, we'll be participating. There will be yard sales happening there. Of course, the Massillon Museum will be participating in yard sales there for the byway sales. And then, of course, you can go and visit the Massillon Museum to visit their Lincoln Highway exhibition that's on view right now. If you have not had the opportunity to go see it, it is on view until October 18th, so still plenty of time, but this might be a great weekend to go and check it out, see all the Lincoln Highway nostalgia and the history. And again, as a reminder, admission to the Massillon Museum is always free for everyone, so great way there. And then Saturday, it is one of the favorite events of the community. It is the Massillon Fun Fest, so completely free family fun from 10 a.m. until 2 p.m. Of course, the Massillon Museum will be open, but then the streets throughout downtown Massillon will be taken over with free kids activities, free giveaways. There's going to be live entertainment that's super family friendly. Pigskin himself will be there as well. So it is going to be a great day. Head over to downtown Massillon throughout this weekend, or if you just want to head down over Saturday afternoon.
1: It's always a great time in Tigertown. And Allison, event that I'm going to be a part of, I'm super excited about, going down in North Canton, their Main Street Festival. So many things are happening there. What are some of the things that you really want to highlight?
0: Yes, so of course that is also happening on Saturday. And again, Matt, the theme of the weekend is free family fun events. So the North Canton Main Street Festival kicks off at 10 a.m., goes until 10 p.m. It's right there on the center of Main Street, right in the heart of North Canton. There's going to be kids zones. There's going to be live entertainment throughout the day. Of course, there's going to be a main stage show happening right at 8 p.m. It's the barbecue market as well that the 720 market partners on. So they're going to have barbecue-themed vendors. There's going to be lots of food trucks. And then, of course, shopping that takes place there as well. And then, Matt, I know you have a very important part of the Main Street Festival. You want to tell everyone about that?
1: Yeah, I'm going to be hosting Main Street Idol. I'm so excited for it. We actually had some people from the festival in earlier this week. They said their finalists are absolutely, like, talented, stellar performers. I know it's going to be difficult to pick a champion, but that's what we're going to do. I'll be out there from 2 to 4 hosting it. And once again, man, just what an honor and what an exciting event to be a part of. And Allison, here's the deal, though. There's exciting events like all over the place. We're not even just talking about, like, you know, hey, here's a big festival or anything. There's just so many great things that families can go do. And as summer of 2026 winds down, I know people are going to be out there looking for stuff. Do you have any recommendations?
0: Yes. So, of course, yes. Summer's not over yet, Matt, but again, I know a lot of the kids are heading back to school next week throughout Stark County. If you haven't hit up those family-friendly favorites, go to Beach Creek Gardens, go to the Wilderness Center, of course, Fun Times Fun Park in Alliance, Sluggers and Putters in Canal Fulton, all great things. And then there's some other great family-friendly events happening this weekend as well. It's Second Fridays in downtown Louisville this Friday evening and Minerva. And then also some live music happening, the All Love Music Festival in downtown Canton, a brand new family-friendly event. So there is just so many things going on. You can't miss out on this weekend and truly exploring your own backyard.
1: And when it comes down to it, Allison, we covered a lot of bases right there. And people are probably like, wait, what was that one? What was this one? Well, I want to start thinking about fall. I want to start thinking about Christmas. If they want to start planning, if they want to keep all this stuff straight, what's the best way to do it?
0: Yeah, so you can check out visitcanton.com. 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You're right, Matt. There are so many fun things going on throughout the rest of the month of August. We're heading into fair season as well, but then it'll be fall fun coming up. 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
1: Representing not just the city, but the entire county, that is Allison from Visit Canton. Allison, as always, thanks for calling in today.
0: Thanks for having me, and I will talk to you guys next week.
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4: The news brought to you by Crown Heating and Cooling, family-owned and operated, serving the residential and commercial heating and cooling needs since 1960. Canton police providing more information on the deaths of two women last weekend. They say 31-year-old Courtney Yeager of Massillon and 42-year-old Katina Spells of Canton both suffered gunshot wounds in addition to severe burns from a fire at a Skyline Terrace apartment unit. Police also named three suspects, one of which has turned himself in. Not the news you want to hear at any time, but this one hits hard as we're about to start high school football season in Akron. Akron North High quarterback 19-year-old Jair Bell shot to death after playing in a scrimmage. Police say he was a passenger in a car where shots were fired. There's legislation in the pipeline in Ohio to protect the state's veterans from scammers. The bill would prohibit anyone from offering claims assistance for benefits for veterans if they are not accredited. They're calling it a win-win, City of Canton and Canton Township.
5: This is an agreement. It's an annexation agreement that I truly believe that really benefits both communities.
4: It's a 25-year agreement that's very similar to the recent deal between the city and Plain Township. Mayor Bill Shearer says when larger township buildings adjoining the city are sold, they'll be subject to annexation. And in sports, the Guardians lost to the Detroit Tigers last night 6-4. They'll play again tonight. For News Talk 1480 WHBC, I'm Pam Cook on Mix 94.1.
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2: Why wonder, I am green and it'll do fine. It's beautiful and I think it's what I want to be.
1: It's got to be nice to get that level of success in your life where you're like, hey, I just want to sing some Muppet songs. And people are like, yeah, you know what? That's a great idea, Seth. We should totally do that. All right, next thing we have for you features another non-traditional singer trying to launch a music career here. This time it's Dwayne The Rock Johnson. Here's his song, Your Dad.
3: I hope you understand just how proud I am to be your dad.
1: Honestly, dude, that's the kind of success I need in my life. They're like, yeah, Fantone, just get up there and sing songs. Who cares if nobody likes them? But The Rock does have a nice voice. All right, our next piece of audio. We'll stick with the reoccurring theme of kids stuff. This time, Jason and Kylie Kelsey joining the Peppa Pig universe as kangaroos. 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
4: Having baby Evie was the best thing that ever happened to our little family, but it hasn't been easy.
5: For real, balancing it all can be so tough. I felt the same after our third and fourth. But you know what's helped keep me sane? Our friendship.
1: She doesn't sound like a character. She just sounds like a person, which I guess characters are trying to sound like people, but there's something wrong about that. And you know what? Let's just keep it rolling with the kids stuff. This time, Miss Rachel, who, if you don't have little kids in your life, Miss Rachel is just a juggernaut of kids programming. She's teamed up with her husband, Mr. Aaron. They're going to be putting an album out together. And here is a little amuse-bouche of what you can expect.
6: I love a rainbow. I love a rainbow. I love a rainbow. Oh, oh, oh.
1: Now, grown-ups hate Miss Rachel. And as somebody who has little kids, I understand why. Her voice and, like, the content can be annoying, but you have to remember, this is content made for two-year-olds, not for you. You're not the audience, and that's okay. And that right there, that was your Mix 94.1 audio dump.
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20: Hey there, Star County, and Wednesday greetings. Halfway hump day, right side of the week, all the things, and some fog and spots this morning. Be aware of that as far as visibility. Otherwise, partly to mostly cloudy skies. How are we midweek already, right? I'm not rolling out a shower or storm today. Upper 70s to near 80 for the high. Tonight, we'll have partly cloudy skies. Again, a stray shower or thunderstorm possibility. Mid-60s. And then a mix of clouds and sunshine tomorrow. It's Thursday. We'll have a stray shower or storm around again and low 80s for highs. I'm staff meteorologist Holly Strano on Mix 94.1.
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0: broadcasting live from beautiful downtown Canton, Ohio. It is Mixed Mornings with Matt Fantone. As always, thank you so much for being on board today. And today, you have the opportunity to eat good and save big while you're doing it. 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We've got Grandma Tammy in the house. We got Grandpa Dave here as well. How are you both today?
1: And we're doing great. Fantastic.
0: We're so excited to have you on board, but I'm even more excited to get into this food right here. Everything smells fantastic. I got a plate full of desserts. I got meatloaf. I got all sorts of good stuff. So while I'm shoving food into my face, I want to give you the opportunity to kind of paint the picture and give us an idea of what Grandma Tammy's is all about.
2: Well, at the farmhouse, just kind of like coming to our house, we have mismatched kitchen tables you can sit at.
0: I love that. That's authentic right there.
2: Right. Your phone needs to go lay down because you need to talk to us. Tell us what you're hungry for. If you don't like what's right there, then tell me what you want, and we'll do our best to get you what you want.
0: Grandma Tammy's in the back making things happen every day. And I love the authentic feel. As I kind of, you know, was looking you guys up this morning, I noticed the plates that you serve the food on, those are the same plates that I grew up with. And as soon as I saw it, I was like, oh, this is my favorite restaurant. I love this.
2: And we hear that a lot. We really do.
0: It makes sense, man. And that authentic kind of nostalgic feel, I think, is something that people are looking for. And it definitely comes across in your food. Speak a little bit about what makes your, you know, dinners and your lunches and your desserts so special.
2: Well, we try and keep everything affordable for families to come in and visit us.
0: Thank
2: or,
0: you
2: know, that older couple that's just looking for a place to come out. We do lots of foods that people do think about from their grandma, with the Swiss steak, the meatloaf. We do ham loaf.
0: Okay.
2: We do sausage gravy and biscuits. Breakfast all day, but all day is noon to 9.
0: Okay.
2: Any day but Sunday or Wednesday. That's how we can be here hanging out with you today.
0: No, we appreciate it. And this meatloaf, absolutely fantastic. I know you can't give the secret, but, dude, that tomato sauce and everything on top, that's so good right there.
1: Well, that's, we call that the ancient Chinese secret.
0: Okay.
2: That's right. Definitely, it's house made, and I really can't give you the recipe because I'm what they call a dump cook. So
0: Okay. Everything
2: I put in there, I could give you the ingredients, but I can't give you the amounts because it's what it feels like that day.
0: And that's truly the grandma style right there. And that's a big part of what makes it so special. And I think something else that we want to draw attention to, the desserts, just top-notch stuff right there. I know you've got ice cream and a bunch of other great stuff. And I can't wait to try this. What is this? This hummingbird?
2: It's called hummingbird cake.
0: All right. Tell me all about it.
2: Well, it starts out with some bananas that have been hanging out a while, makes it best. Then you put a little bit of pineapple and just a tiny bit of coconut in there. And it's a 3-layer cake, obviously made from scratch. And then the frosting is good old butter, cream cheese, and just a kiss of caramel.
0: So very good, along with everything else. And this is the kind of stuff you can expect when you stop by Grandma Tammy's. You know, they take good care of you. They make sure you got a plate of something delicious. And if you're lucky, you might just be dancing, right?
2: Absolutely. Absolutely. We do live music every Saturday night. Occasionally it gets bumped to a Friday, but every weekend it's a free live jam session, little bit of singing maybe. You know, if you want to come in and sing for them, you know, just tell him what you want.
0: That's Grandpa Dave's job.
2: That's
0: me right there.
2: But open mic, you know, everybody, family's welcome. We had a little girl make up her own song the other night right on the spot. It was a blast.
0: This is just such a blessing for that community out there in East Canton to have a restaurant that's going to take good care of you, that's going to serve you something high quality, and that's going to treat you like family. I think that's what a lot of people are looking for. There's no shortage of places you can go out to eat, but if you want to go somewhere and you want to feel like your family, this is the perfect place, right?
2: Absolutely.
0: Grandpa Dave, you obviously eating there all the time. What are some of the menu highlights that you really enjoy? What's some of your favorites?
1: I believe that everybody ought to try each one of them. No, I do a lot of the desserts. I do a lot of the stuff there. I stay in the front more, and Tammy stays in the back. We get asked a lot of times, is this homemade food? And I assure them, no, it was made in the kitchen.
0: Grandpa Dave up there.
1: You know.
0: And honestly, you can taste the difference. Whether it's a Swiss steak that I just took a bite of, which is fantastic. The meatloaf is so good, and you can just taste the freshness. And buying local and like supporting local is something that's really important to you, right?
2: Absolutely. All the beef comes from Piro Farms. It's right outside of East Canton on 172. The ham loaf comes from Richmond, Ohio. Family tie there. My dad raised hogs for Jim's dad, and now we're the next generation, and I still go down there, get his ham loaf. It is the best. The sausage gravy, the sausage, it's called Kelly's Breakfast Sausage, and it comes from Don's Custom Meats down there in Waynesboro.
0: The fact that you're supporting local businesses and the fact that you are putting forth this high-quality food, this is the kind of place you want to stop by. 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It's after 9 o'clock, so these things are on sale. I don't want you to get shut out on it. And once they get that gift card and they come and see you, where are you guys at? Like, give us a location.
2: We're at 319 West Nassau Street in East Canton. That's at the bottom of the hill from Green Farms, right out in front of the Dollar General store there.
0: That's the kind of place you want to stop by, and you're going to get treated like family, and you're going to have a plate of deliciousness. That hummingbird cake, so good. What's this side dish over here? What do I got here?
2: It's called baked corn.
0: Oh, my God.
2: That's my grandma's recipe. And that one actually, in the winter, sometimes I have to use canned corn. But that actually came from local, the sweet corn. I cooked it, cut it off, and put it in there. And that makes it even better.
0: Grandma Tammy's is the place right out there in East Canton. Stop by, get something delicious, get treated like family. And who knows, you might be out there dancing with Grandpa Dave over there. So all sorts of good stuff happening. And like I said, you can get it for 50% off when you go to 330deals.com. We got Grandma Tammy. We've got Grandpa Dave. Both of you, thanks for coming in today.
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7: They say the holy water's watered down. And this town's lost its faith. 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

0: Mixed Mornings with Matt Fantone. 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
1: The Beaver fights back. More on that story coming up. But the first thing you need to know today, Wednesday, August 12th, is an update when it comes to the double homicide that happened at Skyline Terrace here in Canton, Ohio, over the weekend. Police named three suspects in this double murder, and one of them has turned themselves in. Eric Lamar is currently detained, and Daryl Washington and Melissa Terrell still at large, and authorities still looking for those two individuals. So before we get into anything else, if you're out there and you know something about this, please, please, please speak up about this. I saw a bunch of misinformation yesterday on social media, which, I mean, surprise, surprise, right? Misinformation on social media. Who would have ever thunk it? But big picture, the people who love the two women who were murdered deserve justice. And authorities ask for the public's help in these situations because they genuinely can be everywhere. Like, we can be the eyes and the ears. So if you get on social media, there's no shortage of pictures and information out there about it. But two suspects still at large. And hopefully, Canton Police Department and other law enforcement agencies change that soon. All right, second thing you need to know today, Wednesday, August 12th. Americans' credit card debt climbing up to $1.26 trillion. Setting what is a near all-time high. So experts are pointing at the rising costs of groceries and gas as why this credit card debt continues to grow. I think it's also worth noting that a lot of people are just making those minimum monthly payments, and that interest rate of 25-30% continues to accumulate, continues to add on. And I just don't know, when's something going to change about this? Because the rising costs of everything, the stagnant wages, at some point, something has to give. At some point, the American people are going to say enough is enough. And you would think $1.25 trillion worth of credit card debt would be a, hey, enough is enough. But we all just keep pulling it out. We all just keep running it through and like, oh, no, dude, MasterCard will cover it. Yeah, no, I'll pay off this the rest of my life. So if you're out there and you're dealing with credit card debt, there's a ton of resources available to people. But one of the things I think is worth noting is before you start trying to mop up the floor, you got to make sure that the faucet is turned off. You got to stop using those credit cards. All right. And the third thing you need to know today, Wednesday, August 12th. Beaver Creek, Ohio, fighting back against Buc-ee's. So if you're not familiar with Buc-ee's, it's this giant gas station. And I mean, like, giant gas station. These things have like 100 pumps. People lose their minds when they go there. They get like the beaver nuggets, and then they get like a shirt and a giant 44 ounce cup and, you know, a Buc-ee's tattoo. It becomes like a core part of their identity. This company is like a cult. And they recently moved into Beaver Creek, and that's where the problem started. So Buc-ee's has this kind of, I don't know, this beaver with a hat on logo. It's like a cartoon. And because of that cartoon beaver, they decided they were going to sue a local store known as Beaver Mart, which has existed. It's a mom and pop shop. It's been in Beaver Creek forever. And they said, hey, your logo is too similar to ours. We're going to sue you. People obviously had a real problem with this, and understandably so. This mom and pop shop opened up a GoFundMe, which now has over $60,000. And now the city of Beaver Creek officially adopting the beaver mascot as, you know, the logo of their town. So is this going to be another lawsuit? Is this going to continue to be something that escalates and Buc-ee's is going to be like, hey, we'll throw you into the courtroom too? And I think the real question is here, does this impact Bucky's bottom line, because that's what matters. I mean, that's what they care about, is how much money they're going to make out of things. And are people going to boycott that Bucky's? Are people going to stay away from it? Now, John Q. Public, probably not, because if you don't care about Beaver Creek, you're like, yeah, whatever. But the locals in that community, I would like to think, are going to say, hey, we're going to side with the mom and pop shop, as opposed to the giant corporation who's trying to, you know, stomp them out. The three things you need to know, there's all three of them right here for you, right here on Mix 94.1.

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0: Broadcasting live from beautiful downtown Canton, Ohio, it is Mixed Mornings with Matt Fantone. As always, I appreciate you being on board with us today. And you know I appreciate the individuals and organizations who make our community a better place. And I am very lucky to be joined by one such individual representing one such organization. We got Becky from Arts and Stark in the house. How are you this
1: morning? Woohoo! I am great, Matt. Thank you so much for having us. You're the best. We just love talking with you.
0: I always have a good time. And, you know, I love supporting Arts and Stark. And before we get into anything else, yeah. I really do want to throw a huge congratulations to you and the entire team when it came to the 2026 campaign. I know it was a huge goal.
1: Yes.
0: Over the finish line. And honestly, I'm just so excited for it.
1: Oh my gosh. Thank you. Well, this community came out. I got to tell you, it's the community, it's the donors, it's the supporters like you who really value and support the arts in our community. So we live in a really great place. Stark County is amazing.
0: Yeah,
1: yep.
0: It truly is. And when it comes down to it, when you invest in the arts, you invest in the community and you invest in individuals. And I think that's such a powerful thing to do. So once again, congratulations.
1: Thank you.
0: And I do love the idea of how you guys, you know, collaborate with, you know, so many other organizations in Richmond, you know, truly one of the premier organizations here in Canton. And you guys have a really cool event with them coming up this weekend. Speak a little bit about it.
1: Yes. Kids Art Mart. Second annual Kids Art Mart is this Saturday, August 15th from 10 to 1. And you mentioned enrichment. Really, this was the brainchild.

0: world of Miss Betty Smith from Enrichment. Enrichment does such amazing work for the youth in our community, you know, not only arts and dance and drumming and life skills. So really, Art Mart is an opportunity for these kids to practice these life skills, these young entrepreneurs who maybe have this idea, this business idea. We are giving them a platform to present to the community and sell their goods and practice being a small business owner, really.
1: And that has to mean a lot to kids. I think so many times when we talk about kids, it's, you know, they get literally put at the kids' table.
0: Sure.
1: They kind of get pushed to the side, and maybe their ideas or their dreams or their goals aren't necessarily something that gets prioritized. And when an organization gives them that opportunity to do it, that has to mean a lot to them.
0: I think so, too. I mean, they're proud to show the world what they've got, right? And when they have these platforms where people are respecting them as real business owners and not just saying, oh, that's cute what you made, but it's like, oh my gosh, I'm going to come to your booth and I'm going to find my next treasure or my next houseware item that I want for my home. It's not like you're doing some charity work to shop at these kids' booths. They're small business owners and we really respect them as such.
1: So you're going to find some awesome stuff. You're going to support some awesome kids.
0: And
1: where exactly is this all happening?
0: Sure. It's at the Arts and Stark Park, which is that park and that green space right behind the Enrichment building, right there between 9th and 12th Street on Market Avenue. So,
1: easy to find.
0: Easy to find.
1: You just stop by and you're going to be able to check out all these different vendors. How many different kids are involved in this?
0: Sure. We've got 20 vendors this year, and we've got everything from housewares to jewelry to actual fine art that these kids are making. One kid that I got to mention, his business is Lawn Makes Art.
1: Okay.
0: He is a returning vendor for us from last year, and he had a line out his booth, I got to tell you. So he does on-the-spot portraits of yourself, so kind of like caricatures.
1: Very cool.
0: They're amazing. And like I said, he had a line out the door. So he is returning. We're so excited about that. And he's 16 years old. You know, and he's honed his craft and he's doing amazing stuff.
1: Yeah. And once again, the idea of when you've got people in your corner that believe in you and support you as a young person, that just means so much. And I can just remember, like, when I was a kid, you know, I had something that made the art show and I remember seeing it hang and I was just like, oh my gosh, this is the coolest thing in the world. And the fact that these kids get that experience and they get that experience in entrepreneurship and customer service and all these different things that are going to help them further down the road. It really is special. So make sure you stop by the Arts in Stark Park right there behind the Enrichment building, which, by the way, that Enrichment building
0: beautiful.
1: Is so nice.
0: I mean, beautiful. What an awesome space they've got. And they're doing such great work there. I do want to shout out real quick. I want to thank Cleveland Clinic Mercy Hospital for their generous support of this event and allowing us to put this on. I want to say thanks also to the Young Entrepreneur Institute. They are an Ohio statewide organization that has partnered with us to offer free training to our vendors prior to this event. So they are teaching them product development and display, customer interaction, and how to pitch your product, how to talk to the customers, setting prices, financial literacy, all of these things that go into this. So I want to thank them for giving our vendors kind of this leg up. These kids are going to be prepared on Saturday.
1: I love it. And I love how it's not just like, okay, we opened up the space and you guys can put up a table and you can do this. The fact that you're really like teaching these kids these lessons.
0: Yeah.
1: Once again, the idea here of, you know, this is going to be something that pays off in the future. And this is going to be something that impacts these kids in a real way. And you can get out there and you can support them just by stopping by shopping. And I know nobody wants to talk about it, but like, Christmas and the holiday season is coming up. And like, if you're looking for unique gifts that mean something, perfect place to do it.
0: I mean, amazing. You're 100% right. And also, the Canton Farmers Market is happening the same day down the street. So you can make it a whole day. You can go get your veggies and whatever you need down there and then stop up and get those items, those special gifts at the Kids Art Mart. So
1: and then stop by Basil, go over to Centennial Plaza. Dude, there's so many great art galleries and stuff like that.
0: Make it a day.
1: Stop by the Canton Museum of Art. There's no shortage of great things to be a part of here in downtown Canton.
0: Absolutely.
1: And certainly that's the case this weekend when it comes to the Kids Art Mart Youth Vendor program that they've got going on.
0: Yeah.
1: So make sure you stop by. You're going to be impressed. You're going to be buying things. You're going to be supporting kids and supporting the arts. And that's truly important stuff right there. And before anything else, man, we got to shout out Miss Betty one more time.
0: Oh.
1: I know she's calling it a career, but
0: that
1: woman is impactful.
0: She is just such a dynamo, isn't she? She's great. We were over the moon and obviously more than happy to partner with her on this event because everything she

0: touches is just amazing.
1: Yeah, no doubt about it. So stop by this Saturday. We got Becky from Arts and Stark in the house. Becky, as always, thanks for coming.
0: Yeah.
1: Never hesitate to come back.
0: Amazing.
1: I love talking to you.
0: Thank you so much.
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4: The news brought to you by Crown Heating and Cooling, family-owned and operated, serving the residential and commercial heating and cooling needs since 1960. City of Canton and Canton Township have a new annexation agreement in place for the next 25 years, similar to the deal recently struck with Plain Township. Mayor Bill Shearer working toward replacing older annexation agreements.
5: All these bad agreements that have been in place for these 100-year agreements that maybe when they were, you know, whoever, you know, designed them and planned them, and it worked back in the day, but they're just not conducive for today's environment.
4: There is one difference with the Canton Township agreement. The newly annexed properties, just 0.75% of the city's income tax will come back to the township because city police will need to respond in those new areas. Canton police continue looking for a man and a woman in connection with the fiery killings of two women in the city last weekend. 46-year-old Daryl Washington of Canton charged with aggravated murder. 41-year-old Melissa Terrell, also from Canton, charged with aggravated arson. The 30-year-old Canton man who police say broke several stained glass windows at the Basilica of St. John the Baptist on McKinley Avenue Northwest is now on 3 years probation and must pay restitution. Michael Horrendo was arrested a week after the June incident. The city of Beaver Creek all fired up about the lawsuit the Bucky's Truck Stop chain has filed against the town's Beaver Mini Mart because the use of the logo. So now city council adopted the beaver as the city's official mascot.
6: You just kind of assumed that at one point in time somebody had done this, but they didn't. So we're taking that opportunity to do that now.
4: Beaver Creek Mayor Don Adams. I'm Pam Cook.
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10: The July Consumer Price Index will be released before the opening bell. Headline CPI growth is expected to have accelerated slightly in July, rising 0.1% after a steeper than expected drop of 0.4% previously. Year over year, price growth is expected to cool. Futures pointing to a higher opening on the street this morning following losses of more than 100 points for the Dow and NASDAQ yesterday. Oil prices reversing course now up slightly. That comes following a report that Iran claims there are no ceasefire discussions happening with the Trump administration. And we'll get earnings after the closing bell today from networking equipment giant and Dow member Cisco Systems, as well as ticket marketplace StubHub and commercial spaceflight company Virgin Galactic. That's your Fox Business Report. I'm Frank Lanza, invested in you.
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0: And just like that, we wrap things up here on Mixed Mornings with Matt Fantone. Want to shout out my guests today. First and foremost, Allison from Visit Canton. She called in, gave us the rundown of all the things happening in the Stark County area this weekend. And man, there's a lot of stuff going now. A lot of stuff happening. So get out there, explore your community, and have some fun. Also, want to shout out Grandma Tammy and Grandpa Dave from Grandma Tammy's out there in East Canton. And dude, that food was so good. So good. The Swiss steak, phenomenal. The meatloaf, ooh. All the dessert stuff, the hummingbird cake. There was like a snickerdoodle bar or something in there. My gosh, man. They're your 330 deals deal of the day. Head over to 330deals.com. Score a $50 gift card for just $25. I'm telling you, man, that food, second to none. And then Grandpa Dave was telling me they do like line dancing and square dancing there on Saturdays. It's a good time. East Canton, shout out to him. I also got to show love to Becky, who just came in from Arts and Stark. They've teamed up with Enrichment. And this Saturday, they're going to have a bunch of youth vendors at their kids' art mart. So stop by right there in downtown Canton behind the Enrichment building. Really easy to find. So many talented young people in our area. Such a great way to support them. And buy some really cool art, too. So big shout out to all those guests. And tomorrow, whew, next time we talk here, I am going to be out at Springbrook Plaza, where we will be hosting the 19th annual Alt Care Wishathon. This is an event that is truly unlike any other in my radio career. For basically 36 hours, we're going to be out there asking for your support. So that wishes can happen, can continue to do the important work that it does. And I mean, they grant wishes for kids with life-threatening illnesses in our community. The fact that they continue to do that only happens because the community supports year after year after year. So I really do hope that I see you tomorrow or Friday. Or you can go on the website. You can call in. You can make your donation however you want. But we're going to be asking for it starting tomorrow at 6 a.m. So really excited for that. Really excited to team up with Pam Cook. I'm so lucky to have her as like a mentor and as somebody that I can turn to and as somebody that can, you know, partner with us on this. So really excited for that. But that being said, dude, I got a lot of stuff I got to do. It's a busy day for us. So I'm going to go take care of some business. And we'll see you tomorrow, 6 a.m. at Springbrook Plaza, right here on Mix 94.1. Bye now.
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20: Hey there, Star County, and Wednesday greetings. Halfway hump day, right side of the week, all the things, and some fog in spots this morning. Be aware of that as far as visibility. Otherwise, partly to mostly cloudy skies. How are we midweek already, right? I'm not rolling out a shower or storm today. Upper 70s to near 80 for the high. Tonight, we'll have partly cloudy skies. Again, a stray shower or thunderstorm possibility. Mid-60s. And then a mix of clouds and sunshine tomorrow. It's Thursday. We'll have a stray shower or storm around again and low 80s for highs. I'm staff meteorologist Holly Strano on Mix 94.1.
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Taylor Swift makes 94.1 and a dream come true for her. As of yesterday, she is the youngest to ever be named to the Songwriters Hall of Fame in Nashville. So a big congratulations just added to the list of accolades for her, you know? Ella Langley is on Mix 94.1.

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0: 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And you might be like, man, that's going to be so cool. I can't wait to see. And then you realize, oh, for us, we're only going to see like less than 1%. Oh, okay, cool. So it's going to seem like any normal day, I think, for us. But just in case you need to try to look at it, be careful. But it's going to be peak at 142. So now you know. It's Mix 94.1.
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24: Hello, Canton friends. As we continue through your Wednesday, we're going partly to mostly cloudy skies, a stray shower, a stray thunderstorm possibility. Highs later in the upper 70s to around 80 or so. Considerable cloud cover tonight. We'll go partly cloudy skies. Again, I'm not ruling out the chance of a shower or thunderstorm overnight with lows in the mid-60s across Starr County. For your Thursday, a mix of clouds and sunshine. Again, the chance of a shower or storm, low 80s for highs. I am staff meteorologist Holly Strano on Mix 94.1.
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Mix 94.1, just a little reminder, you know, we're getting closer to the weekend. We've got your Saturday night soundtrack with Party Night, with Party Songs Weekend with Mason. 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That, I mean, that's where it's most important. So make sure you tune in. 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

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We're going to have some amazing stories that you just need to hear, and every dollar counts to help these kids who are fighting life-threatening illnesses. So get ready. 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

0: 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You could be the next billionaire. That's Taylor Swift kind of money, y'all. All right? I'm just saying. You don't want to miss out. And, I mean, who would want to miss out? Could you imagine? I almost can't. Like, what would I do with that? I mean, I know what I would do with that money. There's a lot of things to do with that money, but I don't have it yet. So I'm going to get my ticket. Don't forget yours. Powerball drawing is tonight. It's Mix 94.1.
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19: Hello, Canton friends. As we continue through your Wednesday, we're going partly to mostly cloudy skies, a stray shower, a stray thunderstorm possibility. Highs later in the upper 70s to around 80 or so. Considerable cloud cover tonight. We'll go partly cloudy skies. Again, I'm not ruling out the chance of a shower or thunderstorm overnight with lows in the mid-60s across Starr County. For your Thursday, a mix of clouds and sunshine. Again, the chance of a shower or storm, low 80s for highs. I am Staff Meteorologist Holly Strano on Mix 94.1.
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Britney Spears on Mix 94.1. I guess she got some bad Botox recently, or like too much Botox. It caused one of her eyes to like droop for about 4 weeks, she said. She was complaining about it on Instagram. So in case you were wondering what was going on with her, we've got the All Request Lunch on the way. It's Mix 94.1.

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My name is Marissa. You'll find me on Instagram and Facebook, Marissa on the Radio. And for the middle children, today is your day. You get the spotlight. I know you've been trying desperately for it, but everybody else gets the attention, right? At least that's what I've heard. I'm an only child, and I think I get too much attention sometimes, but still.

0: 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We got to go ahead and put the spotlight on the middle child right now. 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
7: Hello, Canton friends. As we continue through your Wednesday, we're going partly to mostly cloudy skies, a stray shower, a stray thunderstorm possibility. Highs later in the upper 70s to around 80 or so. Considerable cloud cover tonight. We'll go partly cloudy skies. Again, I'm not ruling out the chance of a shower or thunderstorm overnight with lows in the mid-60s across Starr County. For your Thursday, a mix of clouds and sunshine. Again, the chance of a shower or storm, low 80s for highs. I am Staff Meteorologist Holly Strano on Mix 94.1.
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Mix 94.1 coming up tomorrow. 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I'm not going to lie to you. We've got the 19th All Care Wishathon, a benefit wishes can happen. 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Every dollar counts. And it all kicks off tomorrow morning. The 19th All Care Wishathon, a benefit wishes can happen with Mix 94.1. Just when

0: It's Mix 94.1. I hope the workday is treating you well. My name is Marissa. I'll freely admit to you, life is busy. I don't have a lot of time to like sit down and just read a book. But the one that I read last is Verity from Colleen Hoover. And I only finished it probably in the last couple months. I didn't realize it was being made into a movie. I just saw the trailer. It's Anne Hathaway, Dakota Johnson, Josh Hartnett is back and in it. And I don't know if I 100% agree with the casting, but I know this book was wild. So the movie is probably going to be even more. So looking forward to that. Trailer's out now if you want to check it out. It's Mix 94.1.
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31: Hello, Canton friends. As we continue through your Wednesday, we're going partly to mostly cloudy skies, a stray shower, a stray thunderstorm possibility. Highs later in the upper 70s to around 80 or so. Considerable cloud cover tonight. We'll go partly cloudy skies. Again, I'm not ruling out the chance of a shower or thunderstorm overnight with lows in the mid-60s across Starr County. For your Thursday, a mix of clouds and sunshine. Again, the chance of a shower or storm, low 80s for highs. I am Staff Meteorologist Holly Strano on Mix 94.1.
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Mix 94.1, I'm heading out of here, and it's going to be a crazy couple days. 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

accolades just keep coming for Taylor Swift. She's going to be the youngest inductee into the Nashville Songwriters Hall of Fame later this year. We are very impressed here at Mix 94.1.

Hard to believe a lot of the kids go back to school next week. And back to school means back to lunch at the cafeteria. 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Ooh. 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
5: A very good Wednesday afternoon, Star County. I hope the day is treating you fabulously, and we're looking at partly to mostly cloudy skies, the chance of a shower or thunderstorm this afternoon, otherwise upper 70s to low 80s for highs. Partly cloudy, a stray shower or thunderstorm tonight will drop into the mid 60s by early Thursday tomorrow. And speaking of your Friday Eve, a mix of clouds and sunshine with, again, the chance of a shower or storm, low 80s for highs. I am staff meteorologist Holly Strano on Mix 94.1.
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Mix 94.1, throwing it back to the summer of 2001. The biggest movie in America was Shrek. Biggest TV show that summer was Survivor. And it was this week back in 2001 that a pivotal pre-9/11 intelligence briefing was sent to President George W. Bush. It was titled, Bin Laden Determined to Strike in the U.S. About a month later, it would come to fruition, unfortunately. This song was all over the radio that summer. 112, little peaches and cream. Throwing it back on Mix 94.1.

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1: Ken Palace Theater celebrating its 100th anniversary celebration with a big weekend of events in November, including a Michael Stanley tribute band, of course, Kristen Chenoweth from Wicked. And the third night is pretty cool. It's the 100th anniversary celebration. 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And I got a family four-pack of tickets for the first three people that text Canton, C-A-N-T-O-N. 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C-A-N-T-O-N, just in case. 330-450-9400. 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The 100th anniversary celebration with the Canton Palace Theater. 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
9: A very good Wednesday afternoon, Star County. I hope the day's treating you fabulously. And we're looking at partly to mostly cloudy skies. The chance of a shower or thunderstorm this afternoon. Otherwise, upper 70s to low 80s for highs. Partly cloudy, a stray shower or thunderstorm tonight will drop into the mid 60s by early Thursday tomorrow. And speaking of your Friday Eve, a mix of clouds and sunshine with, again, the chance of a shower or storm, low 80s for highs. I am staff meteorologist Holly Strano on Mix 94.1.
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Getting reports of a massive hairball rolling through New York City today. Yes. Yeah. Hair care brand named K18. They're unleashing what they call the tumble hair today. A massive fuzzy sphere made to represent 161 billion strands of hair. And it's rolling through Midtown Manhattan, the West Village, Chinatown, and the Meatpacking District later today. The massive hairball, which can't compete with the one that my cat yacked up on the floor Sunday afternoon. My God, it's

Calling all heroes, we need your help. The 19th AltCare Wishathon to benefit Wishes Can Happen kicks off tomorrow morning at 6 and rolls till Friday evening at 6. 36 hours, every penny counts, and you can read all about it right now. WHBCWishes.com.

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3: I'm Stuart Varley, and this is the Fox Business Report.
4: The major averages are trying to hold on to gains in afternoon trading, and government bond yields are retreating after inflation cooled modestly in July. Consumer prices increasing 3.4% year over year, which was down from June and in line with economists' expectations. On a monthly basis, consumer prices increased 0.1%. Today's report is critical data ahead of next month's Fed meeting, with investors divided on whether officials will hold rates steady or raise them by a quarter percentage point. Stocks tied to AI are among the biggest gainers today, following blockbuster earnings results from cloud computing company CoreWeave and server company Supermicro Computer. And shares of Wendy's are surging 15%, following a Financial Times report that said that activist investor Nelson Peltz's Trian Partners was preparing a bid to take the fast food chain private. That's your Fox Business Report. I'm Hillary Barsky, invested in you.
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I'm going to be broadcast live from the 19th All Care Wishathon to benefit Wishes Can Happen with Pam Cook and Joe Palmisano. 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
5: A very good Wednesday afternoon, Stark County. I hope the day's treating you fabulously. And we're looking at partly to mostly cloudy skies. The chance of a shower or thunderstorm this afternoon. Otherwise, upper 70s to low 80s for highs. Partly cloudy, a stray shower or thunderstorm tonight will drop into the mid-60s by early Thursday tomorrow. And speaking of your Friday Eve, a mix of clouds and sunshine with, again, the chance of a shower or storm, low 80s for highs. I am staff meteorologist Holly Strano on Mix 94.1.
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People say, don't body shame Ariana Grande, even though she looks like an alien now. 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You know, maybe if we'd been more vocal about Karen Carpenter back in the day, maybe she'd still be alive. Maybe we should, say the quiet part out loud. You know, I'm just saying. Send your complaints to Matt Fantone, because I don't care. 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
10: Good Wednesday evening, Canton. Scattered showers and thunderstorms, otherwise partly to mostly cloudy skies. But in the meantime, we could still have some strong storms into this evening. Mid-60s by early tomorrow morning. And for your Thursday, it'll be a mix of clouds and sunshine. I'm not ruling out a stray shower or a thunderstorm across Starr County. Low 80s for highs. Have a great night. I'm staff meteorologist Holly Strano on Mix 94.1.
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0: 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My name is Java Joel. 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
1: All right, check you later.
0: 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Have a great night. 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

0: 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Hello, happy halfway through your work week.
1: Wednesday. Yes.
0: Where if you've been traveling anywhere in the U.S. over the last 2 days, you probably have experienced absolute
1: chaos.
0: I was going to say sadness.
1: Turmoil.
0: Turmoil yeah. is good. Mm-hmm. I know, Audrey, you wanted to touch on something sad as we started because there's nothing more positive and not a better way to talk about death.
2: Well, okay, listen.
1: There's a death in the family.
2: Let's not be dramatic.
1: Okay.
2: I just think that we should say, take a moment and say rest in peace to Jackie the Eagle.
0: Oh,
1: who is Jackie?
0: You just put goodbye Jackie, and I was like, Jackie O? Like,
1: she's been gone for a while.
2: Beloved internet live stream Eagle.
0: Oh, the one in Denver.
2: Was in a partnership with Shadow.
0: I didn't know she had a partnership.
2: They had a lovely life together. They raised many eggs.
0: This is
1: not a human person.
2: And she will be dearly missed.
0: Rest in peace to this live streaming eagle.
1: What are we talking about?
0: Had more views than we ever will. It's XYZ with Eric Zachary.

0: XYZ with Eric Zachary. It's probably once a week that we let Audrey pick the ENT.
1: Okay.
0: The entertainment report.
2: She picks it all the time.
0: She does, but
1: yesterday it was about topless ladies.
0: You can see why I approve that one.

0: did.
1: Today is about Camp Rock 3.
0: Yeah. Yes. You're welcome, everybody.
1: Yeah.
0: It is about Camp Rock 3 today because tomorrow it is airing on Disney Channel at 8 p.m. and then it'll be out on Disney Plus on Friday.
1: Okay.
0: I'm so excited because I don't know if you guys know.
2: I don't.
1: Like, I promise you, whatever you're about to say.
0: Just how important Camp Rock was to my generation.
1: Okay, to you. Your generation or you specifically?
0: I would say my generation.
1: Okay.
0: Like, we all know Camp Rock.
1: Yeah.
0: And Demi Lovato is in this one, and so are the Jonas Brothers.
1: Weren't they in all of them?
0: Well, yes, but
1: they're the same person.
0: I feel like they've been doing a lot of this, like,
2: spin-off stuff.
1: Will they be in it?
0: Right, set, the producing. And I don't think that it could have happened, like, without them successfully.
2: Sure, sure.
1: Disney needed to squeeze a little more money out of the Jonas Brothers.
0: So excited about it. Basically, it's about Camp Rock again. Like, I will say.
1: You don't say.
2: Yeah.
0: There's not probably very much
1: that you can do. Music at camp?
0: Yes. But
2: Spoiler, sorry. Like, I've never seen Camp Rock. Like, I was, I don't know, sneaking out of the house at this point.
0: Yeah, you guys were definitely.
2: Yeah, like,
0: were you around for, like, High School Musical?
2: I just didn't care.
1: I was around
0: like,
1: it
0: how
1: only.
0: How old were you guys when High School Musical
1: We're not going to get into
2: very,
1: that.
2: Very, very old.
1: Understand that you were 10
0: ancient?
1: Years
2: yes.
1: younger
2: yes.
1: than us. Mm-hmm. I've never seen Camp Rock. I understand to the best of my ability that it's about, like, a summer camp where people go to be rock stars
0: yes.
1: or learn how to play
0: And you
1: music.
0: Know what, Eric? Knowing you, you would have loved it if you were of age when this came out.
1: If I was of age?
0: Yeah.
1: I was more than of age when this came out.
2: No. You were too tall to ride the ride.
1: Yeah, exactly. This is the kiddie ride.
2: Yes.
0: But I know that you specifically would have loved this film.
2: All right, now do me.
0: You probably never would have got onto this.
2: Cool.
0: But it's coming out tomorrow. I'm super excited. I also think it's really sweet that they're airing it on Disney Channel. I feel like I remember waiting for movies to come out on Disney Channel.
2: That's
0: and I feel
2: cute.
0: Like, you guys
2: like
0: did
2: Xenon
0: too.
2: And yeah. Smart House?
0: I mean,
2: that's how old
1: she
2: I
1: doesn't
2: am.
1: Know what that is.
0: I did like Xenon. They all would right. play reruns.
1: I think
0: that
1: the ENT is over. Your XYZ ENT Entertainment Report. It's all brought to you by Eggland's Best.
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11: If you've been feeling unsteady, disoriented, or like your surroundings are moving, you're not imagining it, and you're not alone. 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

0: XYZ with Eric Zachary, Pitchfork, the review magazine for records and albums. You probably know what Pitchfork is.
1: You got it, yeah.
0: Gave Tyga's album, Starface, a 0.0 rating.
1: Now,
0: I want to be clear. I don't need you to know who Tyga is. If that's in your wheelhouse, awesome. If not, no big deal. The bigger conversation is that Pitchfork has made themselves this quote-unquote authority on music. And for a long time, their ratings of albums, like, didn't they rate, like, Michael Jackson's Thriller, like, a 2 or 3?
1: Yeah, yeah, no. Michael Jackson's Thriller is lower than Ice Spice's debut album.
0: They lost.
1: Lost the plot entirely. Now, the whole reason they gave Tyga's new album, Starface, which I guess is if Scarface was a pop star.
0: Got it.
1: A 0 is because it's so heavily AI.
0: Oh.
1: Like, he's just leaning into the fact that you can go on your Treblos or whatever your music-making AI apps are, and it's like, no, I wrote these songs.
0: So they're doing it to prove a point, but
1: yes.
0: I would love to see, because I know one does not exist, Pitchfork's like scale of how they rate. Like, I can't imagine it's anything more than one dude in a spinning chair being like, I'm going to give this a 0. Like, there's no, like, musicality, and then they take the average.
2: Sure.
0: But Tyga got a record 0.0 on Pitchfork.
1: Record 20.

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1: XYZ with Eric Zachary. It's called Mom's Hot Take. My mom joins the show 3 times a week to provide her perspective on what's trending.
2: Hello.
1: More accurately, whatever the algorithm served her on TikTok shop.
2: Oh, no. Oh, no. Today, I bring you another valuable tool.
1: Okay. Uh-oh.
2: I am for all of you.
3: Okay.
2: That, my age.
1: Wait.
3: Oh.
1: Wisdom.
2: Okay. Wisdom.
1: To some degree. My mom says, I'm Bob the Builder and utilize me. All right. Did you want to give us a hint as to what this is about besides you being older than us?
2: Or? Yeah. Yeah. A club in New York City.
1: Oh.
3: Studio 54?
1: That was quick. Mom's hot take on trying to get us all out in New York City nightlife. Oh, man. It's coming up next on XYZ. For just a chance.

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It's all brought to you by T-Mobile. It's better over here. 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My mom on the line.

0: And you wanted
1: so excited to
0: give
1: tell
0: us
1: you this
0: a
1: one.
0: Gift you okay. said you wanted.
1: Yes,
0: to become a tool for us.
1: I have to go to New York City with you all.
0: Okay.
2: Why?
3: Okay.
1: Because
0: we're not business expensing this.
1: No, we are. No. because in order to get into this club, there is a bring a mom or a dad rule that cuts through the line. And Olivia Rodrigo was there the other night, and a mom got in because she was a mom with her kids.
4: Wait, I'm out.
0: Wait.
1: Nope.
0: Okay, so you're saying there's a private or membership club
1: of
0: some kind?
1: It's not a membership. It's called Joy Face. It's in the East Village in New York City. Yeah. Look it up. And the owner has a parent rule. Playful door policy, she calls it. She said when she sees a mom or a dad with their children, not children, but, you know, they're people, she will let them pass the line. And that line is extremely long, my friends.
0: This is, I agree with you. I like that. My mom, whenever we go to New York, and I lived in New York for many years, like, she'll come out with me and like that. Because usually it's the inverse, like, oh, who are you bringing with you?
4: Right.
0: Do you have enough girls? All that. That said, I feel like someone's just going to start hustling, like, rent a parent in New York.
1: I'm in. I'll do it.
0: I don't think you realize that replaces you. Because I'll just find someone in LES and be like,
1: I'll just find another son,
4: right,
1: another daughter.
4: Exactly. She could be everybody's mom, essentially.
0: Hold up a sign on the corner?
1: I sure could.
0: You understand that's, like, that toes the line of the world's oldest profession.
1: This is not the point. The point is that this owner gets it. She gets it.
4: Mm-hmm. I don't. So here's
1: the thing. It's called Joy Face. Look it up.
4: No, I've already looked it up.
0: Are they paying you? Why do you keep saying the name?
4: Right. If you do this, though, you're going to be at the club a lot. Is that what you want?
1: Yeah. It sounds like it's a fun club, too. It says that cocktails are just really fun. And
0: stop describing it as fun.
4: You're getting paid. Do you have? So you've talked to them.
1: Bring it down the house.
0: What's a deck? Decorated like
1: it's a 70s cocktail lounge.
0: Okay,
1: retro.
4: It's dimly lit. It's
3: this says that they have a waterbed.
0: Yeah, they have a waterbed.
4: Do you want to go with your mom?
0: I promise you
4: to be on the waterbed.
0: There are so many places I'd rather go with my mom than a club that has a waterbed. I don't know, a funeral home.
1: Audrey will go with me.
0: Okay.
3: I'll go with you.
4: Yeah, there you go.
0: You can rent my mom.
1: I just think this is a great idea, and perhaps we should, like, shoot this to some of the clubs in Chicago.
4: So you think that there should be a resurgence of people your age in the clubs, heavy?
1: Sure. If there's a line, I don't want to wait. I want a parent rule.
4: Right.
1: Hello, okay. I'm here.
4: Come. Right. I get it.
0: And I don't know if you caught that. She said Chicago, L.A., Miami. She wants to scale.
3: Oh, I'd love to take my mom out with me. We have a great time.
0: I'm not saying I don't have an issue taking my mom out. We always go out, but, like, I don't know if the place with the waterbed's like, that's calling her name.
4: Right.
0: We'll leave it there.
1: There's much more than that, though, guys.
0: I would hope. If we walk into a club and it's just a room with a waterbed.
4: Here's the bed.
0: That's it. On the east side, Glorious Village.
1: I just think it's great because the person that even reported on this, Olivia Rodrigo, was there that night.
0: Yeah.
1: And the lines were huge.
0: Got it. Well, that's because she was, anyway, mom's hot take.
1: But the moms got right in.
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3: Good Wednesday evening, Canton. Scattered showers and thunderstorms, otherwise partly to mostly cloudy skies. But in the meantime, we could still have some strong storms into this evening. Mid-60s by early tomorrow morning. And for your Thursday, it'll be a mix of clouds and sunshine. I'm not ruling out a stray shower or a thunderstorm across Starr County. Low 80s for highs. Have a great night. I'm Staff Meteorologist Holly Strano on Mix 94.1.
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0: XYZ with Eric Zachary. Audrey went to the DMV. Quick round of applause. She passed her test.
1: Yay!
0: You didn't know, Audrey, turning 25 on Friday.
1: Yeah, it took I'm still 24, Eric.
0: For a day.
2: For, hours.
0: It took you four tries to get your driver's license, so you were a little nervous about getting an ID in a new state.
1: Well, yeah, I was worried. I still had my Minnesota ID because I was holding on to that for as long as I could. I no longer live in Minnesota, and I was really scared they were going to make me retake the driver's test. But do you know what I was more nervous about?
0: The picture.
1: My picture.
0: Yeah.
2: Okay.
0: Yeah. Are you happy with it?
1: Yeah, it turned out so cute.
0: Okay,
1: I did a great job.
0: Okay. She's got the paper ID right now.
1: Yeah,
0: which
1: I
0: don't make the mistake Jordan did, which is you cannot use that at an airport. Bring your passport.
2: Yeah, that was bad.
0: All right, we'll talk about ID photos and when they did you dirty next on XYZ.

0: 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ID photos and times that they did you dirty. Audrey just went to the DMV. Mm-hmm. You were very nervous about getting a new license because mm-hmm. you're from Minnesota, so you had to give up that license. Mm-hmm. But more importantly, the photo that would follow you around for the next 5 years.
1: Well, okay, so let me tell you about this. I have a strong reputation to uphold because I have an incredible track record of taking really good ID photos.
0: Are you running for mayor?
1: Because you guys have seen my passport photo.
0: Yeah.
1: When I was 16.
0: Yeah. I can't believe at 24 they still let you use a 16-year-old photo.
1: I know, right? I had a terrible passport photo.
0: I love
1: and
0: it.
1: And I've had it for the last 8 years.
0: It's my contact photo for you in my phone.
1: No, it's not. It's so bad.
0: You had to provide it to me when we all went to Jamaica to give away a trip.
1: No, it's I look like a sickly Victorian child. And okay.
2: What I was
1: going
2: to say is like not as good as that. Yeah,
1: no,
2: that was great.
1: It was really bad. But I have the face down, and I was talking about it with my friends.
0: Did
1: I was
0: you
1: like,
0: practice in the mirror before you went?
1: Yes. And you know what? I'll show you later. I have all three of my IDs that I've had since I had my driver's permit.
0: Okay.
1: And I'm making the same exact face in all of them because I have it so down.
0: That's good.
1: I have it so down.
0: I've had several good ID. I've gotten pretty lucky with my driver's license photos.
2: Yeah, yeah.
0: It's my passport photo where I look like...
1: Well,
0: I went to Walgreens, and no shade to Walgreens, but she... I went there because I'm like, oh, at least I could do a retake.
2: Yeah.
1: No.
0: She was not down for it that day because I look like I'm smuggling paraphernalia into the country and not like drugs. Like, I'm one of those guys that brings like secret turtles.
2: Yeah. Uh-huh.
0: And then my Costco photo for my membership.
2: They hate you crazy in that.
0: Well, they do it black and white. Costco and there's like an old Xerox line in the middle of it. And I'm like, this looks like a mugshot.
2: Right.
0: What?
2: Yeah.
0: I don't want to show this. And Costco ID checkers take their job very seriously, and they will look at you compared to your ID.
1: Yeah.
2: My last photo for my ID when I just recently renewed is glorious, but only because because I stepped up. I didn't say anything. I just did the face I wanted to make. They had questions. I was like, take the photo. I'm not talking. You're not getting me.
0: Well, I didn't know that you can bring and shoot. You can shoot your own passport photo now. Like, we have a photo studio here. Yeah.
2: That's right.
0: My girlfriend Rachel just got her passport, and I mean, she looks like a Bond villain in the best way possible.
1: Yeah,
0: like,
1: she looks like
0: the vixen that changes your hair in every other country. I'm like, how did you land on this?
2: Right.
0: And I look like I got arrested at a Chuck E. Cheese. Like, this is... So I am actively considering renewing my passport photo.
1: Just for the picture.
0: Just for the picture.
2: Just for the looks. Yeah. What are you doing, like a Ben Stiller, like
0: Zoolander
2: with you?
0: No, I just want something where I don't look like I'm a 5-year-old cheesing, but also I don't know someone that committed heinous crimes.
2: You know what? There are certain photos you take where you do 5-year-old cheese.
0: My passport photo looks like something Netflix would use for the cover of any of these murder documentaries.
1: Wait, can you smile in your passport picture?
0: Yeah, you can.
2: Yeah. I mean, it can't be obnoxious, but you can smile. I'm just saying, don't do your 5-year-old smile. I've never seen him so happy.
0: I've never smiled with sound before.
2: Yeah,
0: exactly. XYZ with Eric Zachary.
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0: What are you watching Wednesday on XYZ with Eric Zachary? It's all brought to you by O'Reilly Auto Parts, professional parts people. Audrey, I'm guessing something scary.
1: It was kind of scary. I watched this movie, Sisu.
0: Sisu.
1: It's okay. Basically about this like gold miner / ex-military guy. And it's set in Finland, and he just like kills a bunch of Nazis.
2: Okay. That's cool.
1: That's in World War II.
0: Sounds like a dream. Not like something I want to do. I'm just saying so absurd. There's so many components. It's just something you dream
1: about. However, I will say I had no idea what it was about like going into it, which I feel like made it kind of more fun for me. So sorry if I ruined that for anybody.
0: It's
1: on Amazon Prime.
0: Okay. Is it an Amazon series or they're okay. So it's like an independent.
2: Yeah, probably. Yeah.
0: Jordan.
2: I watched on Disney Plus The Ninth Jedi. If you like Star Wars, you like animated stuff, great. Eric, you're just a loser. It's okay. That's fine.
0: I appreciate those kind words.
1: I can't believe that you would call somebody a loser while talking about an anime Star Wars.
2: No. I'm confident where I'm at. I'm confident where
0: Someone
2: I'm at.
0: Someone marked this. This right? is the first time still, her and I have ever agreed.
1: Still, no offense.
2: Dude,
0: on this
2: if
0: show.
2: You don't like that, you're crazy
1: losers.
2: For not. No, it's so good.
0: What have you been watching? Let us know. XYZ content on Instagram. And send in your recommendations.

0: party themes that you want to execute, but you cannot because people won't RSVP and hold their word. I'd have to imagine this is Audrey.
1: This is most definitely me. Audrey.
0: So you're like throwing a party and you can't trust your friends to show up, basically.
2: Yeah. Well, okay. So I was talking to my roommates because we were like, this is maybe our last year living together. We kind of want to like get back into like doing events and stuff and just like making sure that we're really like nurturing our community.
1: Sure.
2: And we have so many parties that we want to throw, but we're worried to throw them because we like participation like is required.
1: Parties.
2: Yes.
1: Okay.
2: Yeah.
1: I can help you with this.
2: Yeah.
1: Because like, I used to do this a lot.
2: We want to do like a murder mystery. There's another one that we want to do. I can tell you about all my plans later.
0: Can't wait to hear your plans later, meaning next on XYZ. Hang on.

0: Audrey has been wanting to throw parties with her roommates, and not just parties, but like themes, very specific types of parties, and you can't trust your friends to commit to the bit.
1: Yes. Okay, so we were talking the other day because we were like, this is maybe our last year living together. We really want to make sure that we're like nurturing each other and our community and like creating strong bonds before we all maybe like separate into the world together.
0: Sure, sure.
1: Anyway, we really want to throw a murder mystery party.
2: Like a full
1: someone's the killer, thing. You gotta figure it out. Like, our apartment is really old. It was built in the 1880s. Like, we want to do, like, a big, like, you have a character, you better research that character, and you better show up with committed, right? Another one.

0: One that we've been wanting to do forever is, this isn't going to mean anything to you guys. We really want to do a Total Drama Island party.
1: What?
2: Cool. I know what that
0: Total
2: is.
0: Total Drama Island. It's like, it was a show that it was on, I think, Cartoon Network.
1: Yes.
0: But it's just basically, it's like an animated reality show, yeah. But it's so like,
3: what
0: you
3: does
0: know.
3: It take to participate in that?
1: It's basically like eccentric outfits, but we're also doing the real world.
3: Oh, okay.
0: Yeah.
3: Like, are you filming confessionals? Is it?
0: No, we just kind of want to
3: walk around.
0: Like, so we want to do maybe like a couple like games.
3: Jordan's chomping at the bit.
1: So this is the thing. You can get your friends to commit. You just have to find the line between too many rules and like a certain level of fun.
0: Well, right. Yeah.
1: So, like, murder mystery, like, if you're, like, if the first thing you say is you have to research your character, no one's coming.
0: Yeah.
1: No one's coming to that. Because don't tell me the party requires research. All right? You got to find out how to make it more fun than it is work that is required, like, the prerequisite.
0: I will say,
3: murder mystery party intrigues me. I'd probably want to do it. I have attended one before, but I think they did it the wrong way. To Jordan's point, it was, like, first of all, this is just me, and I understand that you and your friends have a different whimsy about you, but, like, don't ask me to dress up. I am not dressing up.
0: You're
3: as
0: not getting
3: an inspector
0: let in. Okay.
3: From the 1880s.
0: Up.
3: I will commit to, like, if you hand me like a card that has my bullet points of who I am, I will remember those facts and I will go about the party and try to play along.
0: Right. Yeah.
3: That interests me.
1: No costume.
3: Halloween, you're not getting me to dress up. Last year for Halloween, because we had to go somewhere where they won't let you in, I literally went on Amazon that day, was like, what can get shipped to me? And it was a raccoon onesie, and that was all that I wore.
1: And you were the cutest you had ever been.
3: It was great.
1: So I don't know why you don't.
3: Because costume, all it required was a zipper. I don't do face paint.
1: Okay,
3: I don't
1: do
3: accoutrements.
1: You don't want the work of dressing up.
3: No, and I don't want to go thrifting for the perfect outfit. Don't make me spend money other than alcohol or food to bring to your party.
1: Mind you, it takes almost an hour to get ready.
0: Right.
3: That's not true.
0: Right.
3: I just like my shower. It wakes me up.
0: Here's my thing, you guys, is that my friends, my Audrey's friends are dedicated to the bit.
3: Are they? Because it seems like this is all about you
0: saying they
3: won't show up
0: to it. This is not about my friends. Yeah. This is about my roommate's friends.
1: Oh, everybody
0: and
1: else.
0: Their commitment
1: everybody else.
0: To the bit.
3: Their friends
0: suck. Because my friends are like all, I would say generally my friends are like a little bit older, late 20s, early 30s.
3: Sure.
0: Like they're like, let's do something fun. Let's like commit to it, whatever.
1: Right.
0: These 24-year-olds.
3: Can I come to the murder mystery party?
0: Yeah.
1: Okay, so.
3: Do I have to dress up?
0: Yes.
3: Can you pick something that's based in 2026?
0: No.
1: He wants to just be himself
3: at
1: the party.
3: I'll just wear what I wear.
1: He's like, could I go as Eric?
0: No.
1: You can't do the murder mystery party first. You got to lead up to the murder mystery
0: party. Okay.
1: What me and my friends would do, like, when we were, like, your age, like, we started something like a gin bucket night where everybody brought one ingredient to throw into the cauldron.
0: Ew.
1: And, it was gross, but, like, this is easy enough to do as a task for a party.
3: I don't know that's a theme. I think that's just like a cult activity of like, what's the worst concoction?
1: But that's how you get to murder mystery.
0: I do feel like there's a build up of like, we did this
3: then
0: thing.
3: Like,
0: it was fun.
3: Do something simple to start, like an 80s theme. So it's just like whatever.
0: Sure.
3: It's the most cliche thing you can find. I'll find an 80s outfit.
0: Yeah.
3: I'm finding ways for me to participate.
0: Yeah, I know. Right? Well, you'll be invited.
3: And then you play 80s music and that's great.
0: Yeah.
1: My favorite was Caribbean Goth. Night. Are you going just black or are you going a ton of colors? See? I have ideas. I can help you.
0: Okay.
1: I've done this a lot.
0: Perfect.
3: When you say just black.
1: Yeah, clothing, Eric. Clothing.
0: Eric.
1: Can you not for a day?
3: I just had to ask.
1: Oh, you didn't. That's the thing.
3: You said Caribbean.
1: Caribbean
3: goth night. I just want to clarify.
1: Oh, my God.
3: Not for me.
1: Oh, my God.
3: For someone listening.
1: Just say it's XYZ with Eric Zachary.
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17: Good Wednesday evening, Canton. Scattered showers and thunderstorms. Otherwise, partly to mostly cloudy skies. But in the meantime, we could still have some strong storms into this evening. Mid-60s by early tomorrow morning. And for your Thursday, it'll be a mix of clouds and sunshine. I'm not ruling out a stray shower or thunderstorm across Stark County. Low 80s for highs. Have a great night. I'm staff meteorologist Holly Strano on Mix 94.1.